wonderful, marvelous, that you should care for me. It's wonderful, marvelous, you should care for me. Awfully nice.

Two tracks from Julie London's 1955 debut album, Julie Is Her Name, released on the very newly formed Liberty Records label. Just now we heard George and Ira Gershwin's Swonderful, which was originally introduced in 1927 by Adele Astaire in the Broadway musical Funny Face. Before that, Dorothy Fields and Jimmy McHugh's tune I'm in the Mood for Love, which debuted in the 1935 film Every Night at 8 by Francis Langford. Both of those tracks, and in fact every track on London's debut album, feature only guitarist Barney Kessel and bass player Ray Leatherwood. This was a bold step for a debut album, but it ended up working in Julie's favor, as Kessel's bright guitar and Leatherwood's firm and forward bass provide a nearly perfect balance for London's darker and smoky vocal tones. Richard Roland here on Afterglow. We're celebrating the 100th anniversary of the birth of actress and singer Julie London, one of the country's most popular singers in the 1950s and 60s, known for her sultry femme fatale looks, evocative album covers, and that sensuous, velvety singing voice. In a 1957 interview with Life magazine, she said, quote, "It's only a thimbleful of a voice, and I have to use it close to the microphone, but it is kind of an oversmoked voice, and it automatically sounds intimate," end quote. She suffered from a lack of self-confidence and severe stage fright, but nevertheless found herself in several concert settings throughout her career. She much preferred the safety of a recording studio. Born in 1926 to Jack and Josephine Peck, who were vaudeville and radio performers, Julie made her professional radio debut at the age of 3 alongside her parents. She found her way into film work quite easily, given her natural good looks. While attending Hollywood Professional High School, Julie occasionally sang in nightclubs and posed as a pinup girl and made her film debut, starring in the 1944 very low-budget Nabanga. She continued to make more films until 1950, when she married actor Jack Webb and chose to focus on their marriage, which unfortunately lasted only 4 years. Immediately returning to films, Julie also went back to singing. Musicians Bobby Troup, her future husband, and Simon Waronker, who had just founded the Liberty record label, happened to catch London at a jazz club, and the rest, as they say, is history. In high school, Julie had replaced her family name, Peck, with London, which is rumored to have been given to her by an agent. There are some sources that claim she was born as Nancy Gail Peck, but her birth certificate, as cited in the New York Times, lists her first name as Julie. It's interesting that her first album is titled Julie Is Her Name, as if an assertion is being made. Let's hear that first track from that first album and her most popular tune of her entire career. This is Julie London in 1955 with the ballad Cry Me a River on Afterglow.

Julie London in 1956 from her second album, Lonely Girl, with Irving Berlin's How Deep Is the Ocean. Before that, her biggest hit, Cry Me a River, from her 1955 debut album, Julie Is Her Name. Songwriter Arthur Hamilton wrote Cry Me a River for Ella Fitzgerald to sing in the 1955 film Pete Kelly's Blues, starring and directed by London's husband, Jack Webb. The song ended up being cut from the film, but at the urging of Bobby Troup, Julie's musical mentor and future second husband, she added it to her debut album, being the first to release it. She would also perform it in the 1956 film The Girl Can't Help It, boosting its popularity. Julie's original version was inducted into the Grammy Hall of Fame in 2001 and into the Library of Congress in 2016. Ella Fitzgerald would eventually record it for her 1961 album, Clap Hands, Here Comes Charlie. London's third album, Calendar Girl, features one song for each month of the year, and is her first to feature a big band with backup vocals. The first track is the 1934 standard June in January by Ralph Ranger and Leo Robin. Let's hear Julie's rendition of that song now. This is Julie London in 1956 with June in January on Afterglow.

Two songs about June from Julie. Julie London singing Hoagy Carmichael and Paul Francis Webster's Memphis in June, preceded by June in January, both from her 1956 album Calendar Girl, the cover of which featured London in pinup-style cheesecake photos representing each month of the year, a throwback to actual pinup photo shoots she did during World War II. Julie released three LPs in 1957, About the Blues, Make Love to Me, and Julie. It was also the third year in a row that Billboard named her most popular female vocalist. Mentor Bobby Troup was contributing songs he wrote for many of Julie's records. For About the Blues, Troup wrote The Meaning of the Blues, which we'll hear now. This is Julie London with The Meaning of the Blues on Afterglow. Blue.

Julie London singing Paul Mann, Stephen Weiss, and Kim Gannon's Make Love to Me from her 1957 album of the same name. Before that, The Meaning of the Blues by Leah Worth and Julie's soon-to-be husband, Bobby Troup, from her album About the Blues, also released in 1957. Julie's third album that year, simply titled Julie, contained mostly standards, but Bobby Troup contributed two new songs, one of which he co-wrote with Henry Mancini, called Free and Easy, which surprisingly didn't gain the popularity of other collaborations between Troup and London. It's a good tune with a swinging groove, and Julie makes it sound so, well, free and easy. Here's Julie London singing Free and Easy on Afterglow.

0: That's the way it's gonna be. That's the way it's gonna be. That's the way it's gonna be.
1: Julie London with Bobby Troup and Henry Mancini's Free and Easy from her third and final album of 1957, Julie. We'll be back with more Julie London Centennial Celebration in just a bit. Stay with us. I'm Richard Roland, and you're listening to Afterglow.
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3: Chickasaw Community Radio, KCNP, your weather forecast for tonight. Light and variable winds out there with a slight chance of showers, and it looks like patchy fog developing just before the sun comes up on Wednesday. Overnight low under clear skies of 70 degrees, up to a high of 90 on Wednesday with sunny skies, and again, light and variable winds. We're KCNP.
1: Welcome back to Afterglow. I'm Richard Roland. We're continuing our celebration of the centennial of Julie London's birth. Julie released 10 albums from 1955 to 1959, the year that she and musician, songwriter, mentor, and biggest champion, Bobby Troup, were married. London's 11th album, Julie at Home, was just that. Recorded in her own living room with a small group of musicians, it perfectly fits her introverted nature and shyness, which you'd never guess was a thing by her approach to her music. Her voice is always confident, low, smooth but smoky, and very grounded, which seemed to cover up any self-doubt. Julie wastes no time in showing off her famous alto capabilities on the first track with a solid, sexy D-flat on the very second phrase of the Cole Porter song, You'd Be So Nice to Come Home To. Let's hear that one now. This is Julie London in 1960 with You'd Be So Nice to Come Home To on Afterglow.

Miss Julie London with two Cole Porter tunes. That was Love for Sale from her 1961 album Whatever Julie Wants. Before that, You'd Be So Nice to Come Home To from her 1960 album Julie at Home. London's 1964 album was incorrectly titled You Don't Have to Be a Baby to Cry due to a printing error on the spine of the jacket. The correct title is simply Julie London, but the album is known by both titles these days. She includes a song on that album by Willie Nelson titled Nightlife, which we're going to hear now. This is Julie London with Nightlife on Afterglow.

0: From her 1966 album For the Night People, Julie London with Johnny Mercer's Dream, preceded by Willie Nelson's Nightlife in 1964. In 1964, while on a short tour in Japan, Julie, her husband Bobby Troup, and his quintet recorded a concert for Japanese television, simply titled The Julie London Show. I say concert, but in reality it's a series of her songs filmed in a studio, a string of great music videos, if you will. Added to Julie's set list of 13 songs were five more tunes from the Bobby Troup Quintet, one of which was Troup singing his own, Route 66. We'll hear two songs from that broadcast now. For the first one, Julie somewhat awkwardly introduces herself over some background studio noise, but then she engages in an intimate duet with bass player Don Begley. This is Julie London with Ray Henderson and Mort Dixon's 1926 song, Bye Bye Blackbird, on Afterglow.
1: Thank you very much, and good evening, ladies and gentlemen. May I say how delighted we are to be in Japan? And may I say that I hope you enjoy our show. Thank you.

Julie London with two songs she recorded for television in Japan in 1964. That was I Left My Heart in San Francisco, preceded by Bye Bye Blackbird. Despite her painful shyness, London performed quite a bit in concert. We'll listen to two live recordings now. The first is a duet with husband Bobby Troup on an obscure song that he wrote called Like It or Not, with Troup on piano at the New Latin Quarter, a famous jazz club in Tokyo. We get just a glimpse of their playfulness, and again, for someone with such stage fright, Julie seems quite at home in front of an audience. I have to remind myself that

0: She's also a very good actor. Perhaps that's what gets her through. Serving up some innuendo to each other, this is Julie London with Bobby Troup live with Like It or Not on Afterglow.
1: Like it or not?
2: No, I started it. 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
0: Warm up the pot. Make some more hot chocolate to sip.
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Julie London live in 1964 at the Royal Box Supper Club in New York with Cole Porter's I Love Paris. Before that, Julie and husband Bobby Troup singing Like It or Not live in Japan. Julie's final album in 1969 was Yummy, Yummy, Yummy, on which she covered pop tunes of the era, Laura Nero's Stone Salt Picnic, The Doors' Light My Fire, and Richard Berry's Louie Louie are part of her track listings, as well as the album's title song, originally sung by Ohio Express. She includes the Beatles, of course, and slightly retitles one of their hits, And I Love Her, to suit her needs. This is Julie London with And I Love Him on Afterglow.

Julie London in 1969 with the Beatles and I Love Him from her final album, Yummy, Yummy, Yummy. Julie essentially stopped singing after that. She went back to acting full-time, starring with husband Bobby in the 1970s popular TV show Emergency, which was produced by her ex-husband, Jack Webb. London and Troupe remained married until his death in 1999. Julie died the following year at age 76 from a heart attack due to complications from lung cancer. When pressured by friend and talk show host Dinah Shore on TV in 1975 to explain why she stopped singing, London flatly averred that she didn't sound good anymore. Did the performance anxiety finally invade the recording studio, or was it the years of chain smoking and reported heavy drinking that had taken its toll? Incredibly, in 1981, friend Burt Reynolds convinced London to record My Funny Valentine for the soundtrack to his film Sharky's Machine. It was her final recording, which we'll close out this episode with. This is Julie London with My Funny Valentine on Afterglow.

Julie London's final recording in 1981, Rodgers and Hart's My Funny Valentine. Thanks for joining me for this Julie London centennial celebration. Afterglow is part of the educational mission of Indiana University and is produced at WFIU Public Radio in beautiful Bloomington, Indiana. Thanks to our production team, Tom Piechak, David Bren Johnson, Luann Johnson, and John Bailey. 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I'm Richard Roland, and join me next week for our mix of vocal jazz and popular song from the Great American Songbook, here on Afterglow.

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1: Chickasaw Community Radio, KCNP, your weather forecast for tonight. Light and variable winds out there with a slight chance of showers, and it looks like patchy fog developing just before the sun comes up on Wednesday. Overnight low under clear skies of 70 degrees, up to a high of 90 on Wednesday with sunny skies, and again, light and variable winds. We're KCNP.

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Chickasaw Community Radio, KCNP, your weather forecast for tonight. Light and variable winds out there with a slight chance of showers, and it looks like patchy fog developing just before the sun comes up on Wednesday. Overnight low under clear skies of 70 degrees, up to a high of 90 on Wednesday with sunny skies, and again, light and variable winds. We're KCNP.

0: In 1959, Sonny Rollins, touted by many as the best tenor saxophonist in jazz, suddenly vanished from the jazz scene. 2 years later, he reappeared, forming new musical alliances as he plunged into the shifting and vibrant jazz landscape of the early 1960s. I'm David Brent Johnson, inviting you to tune in for Crossing the Bridge, The Return of Sonny Rollins, this week on Nightlights.
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1: Chickasaw Community Radio, KCNP, your weather forecast for tonight. Light and variable winds out there with a slight chance of showers, and it looks like patchy fog developing just before the sun comes up on Wednesday. Overnight low under clear skies of 70 degrees, up to a high of 90 on Wednesday with sunny skies, and again, light and variable winds. We're KCNP.

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Kick us off, Community Radio, KCNP, your weather forecast for tonight. Light and variable winds out there with a slight chance of showers, and it looks like patchy fog developing just before the sun comes up on Wednesday. Overnight low under clear skies of 70 degrees, up to a high of 90 on Wednesday with sunny skies, and again, light and variable winds. We're KCNP.

0: For composer and violinist Nala Palmer, progress came in the form of turning corners, the tops of hills finally reached, in a mentor's words. Her piece Turning takes that image as its title and its premise, written for the violin instructor who witnessed that climb. I'm Tyler Klein. 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

serving the southern Oklahoma communities of Davis, Tishomingo, Healdton, and Marietta. 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
1: Chickasaw Community Radio, KCNP weather forecast for tonight. Light and variable winds out there with a slight chance of showers, and it looks like patchy fog developing just before the sun comes up on Wednesday. Overnight low under clear skies of 70 degrees, up to a high of 90 on Wednesday with sunny skies and again light and variable winds. We're KCNP.
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1: One, two, three.

0: WCNP weather forecast for tonight. Light and variable winds out there with a slight chance of showers, and it looks like patchy fog developing just before the sun comes up on Wednesday. Overnight low under clear skies of 70 degrees. Up to a high of 90 on Wednesday with sunny skies and again light and variable winds. We're KCNP.
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1: Chickasaw Community Radio, KCNP, your weather forecast for tonight. Light and variable winds out there with a slight chance of showers, and it looks like patchy fog developing just before the sun comes up on Wednesday. Overnight low under clear skies of 70 degrees, up to a high of 90 on Wednesday with sunny skies, and again, light and variable winds. We're KCNP.
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0: Community Radio, KCNP, your weather forecast for tonight. Light and variable winds out there with a slight chance of showers, and it looks like patchy fog developing just before the sun comes up on Wednesday. Overnight low under clear skies of 70 degrees, up to a high of 90 on Wednesday with sunny skies, and again, light and variable winds. We're KCNP.
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1: Your weather forecast for Chickasaw Country. We are seeing low temperatures around the 70-degree mark out there. Patchy fog developing in just a few hours. Otherwise, we'll see a clear day for your Wednesday with a high in the afternoon of 90, light and variable winds. Thank you so much for listening, everyone. We are the Chickasaw Community Radio Network.

After 15 years away, French band the Limignanas are back on the road, and apparently they're making it to the U.S. and Canada for the first time in October and November of 2026. That's a track from their Live at Bowburg release, a recent addition into the rotation, and a fantastic way to kick off our time together. Nyawa Scano, I'm Brett Maybe. Ongwenyo Enki, Kautna Wondi, and Dwasa Went. Aga Jengwa. Got Nigoyo Tio Wenzaguego, Haitwa Aga Jengwa, Sadanet Gado, Ko, Wasaranon Da Jates. I'm thankful you're well. I'm grateful that there are good minds everywhere, and I also hope that you're here to have some fun and sing along. Before our time listening is up, music from the Fabulous Thunderbirds, a track that features a lot of heavy hitters, including Bonnie Raitt, Cap Mo, Taj Mahal, and the one and only Mick Fleetwood. We'll also be enjoying tunes from Tyler Childers. Later on is Totally Enormous Extinct Dinosaurs, a.k.a. Teed. I think that's the official name as of the last album or two. I do want to get a new tune in from The Hallucination, who have teamed up with the Toronto-based MC Tona for their latest single. In this first block is Automatic, and this one from Christian Taylor. Holding It Down was a June 26 release, a part of the six-song EP Precious. For your consideration and approval, turn it up and sing along, and let me know what you think about it. I'll be back with details as to how we can stay in touch on the mainstream.

The song that turned me on to Tyler Childers, that's Way of the Triune God, specifically the Hallelujah version from his award-winning Can I Take My Hounds to Heaven album. Earlier we heard Automatic's Is It Now, and it was Christian Taylor's Holding It Down from his latest EP, Precious. I'm Brett Mabee, and it's good to have you here. Whether you're tuned in from your home, your office, or your car, there's never a bad time or place to get your groove on with your old buddy, old pal, Brett Mabee. I have a tremendous amount of fun helping to reimagine a mainstream music space, particularly as it pertains to the much-needed indigenous representation of Turtle Island. It's truly one of my life's passions, so you're always welcome to reach out to me. Tell me what you think about the show and these songs by sending me an email to brett@mainstreamradio.net, or you can use the chat feature that's also available on the homepage of the full website. And take a look around, because mainstreamradio.net is a somewhat newly redesigned site that's all more encompassing of the many projects associated with Turtle Island Tunes Full Moon Radio, the parent company of the Mainstream Gyno and the Full Moon Radio itself. And if you get a wild hair, you know where. You're welcome to give me a call as well at 1-888-362-9970. Press 1 for the Mainstream and leave me a message. I'll be back in the second half, where we'll be hearing from the likes of Nick Hakim, the latest from the Hallucination and Tona, also Eric the Architect, just to name a few. I have a double shot of Santa Clara Pueblo singer-songwriter Ilani coming up before too long. Not before the fabulous Thunderbirds, though, and this one from Melanie Taikupa, one half of the duo Sunny Porch, who she works alongside closely with Marcus Beckman, who's also featured on this track. Found on their November 2025 release, The Sound of This Place, it's finally slowed down. A great reminder for you to slow down. Stop and smell the roses and enjoy the music of the Mainstream. Wow.

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1: Your weather forecast for Chickasaw Country. We are seeing low temperatures around the 70-degree mark out there. Patchy fog developing in just a few hours. Otherwise, we'll see a clear day for your Wednesday with a high in the afternoon of 90, light and variable winds. 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
2: 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There are a lot of ways to take this and a whole multiverse of great indigenous music of all genres with you wherever you go at Live 365. I'll join you again after one from the Sextones. Later on is Eric the Architect and Dene singer-songwriter Craig Benali, who records as Neon Natives. This first song of the half comes to us from Teed, a.k.a. Totally Enormous Extinct Dinosaurs. He's touring heavily in 2026. Also recently released a new DJ Kicks mix back in June. He's rebuilt his own songs from scratch for that DJ Kicks release, and that's just a couple of the cool things that Teed has going on. Right now, enjoy My Melody, and don't go anywhere. I'll be back with you one last time as we fastly approach the end of our hour together on The Mainstream.

From the Sextones, Love Can't Be Borrowed, it's Daydreaming, as I daydream here on the mainstream. We also heard Nick Hakim's I Can See, and it was Teed's My Melody that got us into the half. I wish I could stay here with you longer, but as it is, I do have to step out of the studio for at least a little bit. Don't forget, though, I do broadcast 3 hours a day, so there is a good chance that

0: or just how much you're loving the show at nola@nv1.org. Craig Benali, a.k.a. Neon Natives, before this block is through. Also on from my amazing friend Mimi O'Bonswin. And right now we're heading on up to Grand River territory with everybody's favorite Haudenosaunee electronic duo, The Hallucination. Released June 10th, this is a heavy underground-leaning single that features the respected Toronto rapper Tona. It's a great collaboration, and for your consideration and approval, enjoy Lucy, and let me know what you think about it. Be good to yourself and each other, and be good or be good at it, especially when you're on the mainstream.
1: 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Been here still and can't want for Lucy. Been here still in the back track, can't move.
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1: Your weather forecast for Chickasaw Country. We are seeing low temperatures around the 70-degree mark out there. Patchy fog developing in just a few hours. Otherwise, we'll see a clear day for your Wednesday with a high in the afternoon of 90, light and variable winds. Thank you so much for listening, everyone. We are the Chickasaw Community Radio Network.

Enoch's sisters Tiffany Iolek is one half of the throat singing duo Pixxik, alongside her sister Inuksuk McKay. They're out with their latest album, Legends, which sees them putting a contemporary spin on traditional Inuit stories. That was Mahaha, Tickling Demon, getting us into this hour on the mainstream. I'm Brett Mabee, and it's so good to have you here today. Whether you're tuning in for the first time or you're a longtime listener, I'm excited that we get to go on some musical adventures together. Which reminds me, as I look at the playlist ahead, one from Lakota MC and producer who works closely with the First Peoples Fund, the talented Talon Duchino, a.k.a. Bazil. We'll also hear tracks from Lorraine. Later on is Métis singer-songwriter Kaylee Cardinal. And speaking of Métis artists, Wyatt C. Lewis is coming up before too long. In this set, alongside Muscogee Creek two-time U.S. Poet Laureate Joy Harjo and Mohawk troubadour Logan Stotts, momentum continues to build for his third full-length studio album, his follow-up to his award-winning A Light in the Attic. From that release, it's Holy Man getting us back into this block on the mainstream.

From Joy Harjo's first album released on the Smithsonian Folkways label, that's Stomp All Night, as found on Insomnia and Seven Steps to Grace on the mainstream. Earlier, we heard Wyatt C. Lewis's There from his award-winning Chandler, and once again, from Logan Stott's most excellent A Light in the Attic, that was Holy Man, kicking off that set. I always love hearing from listeners, and I especially love hearing from listeners if you're a professional singer-songwriter, and maybe I shouldn't have said it that way, but you know what I'm getting at. That is just one of the great reasons to stay in touch with me. I love it when new music finds me, so email your tracks to me at brett@mainstreamradio.net or send them physically to Brett Mabee, Turtle Island Tunes, Full Moon Radio, P.O. Box 252, Salamanca, New York, 14779. Now, that's a lot to remember. 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I'll be back with you in the second half. In the meantime, is a track from Bazil featuring 8 Mil, found on Bazil's latest project. We'll also hear from Yatsin, but not before this one from Quadeca, a.k.a. Ben Lasky, the 25-year-old American singer, songwriter, rapper, producer, and visual artist who's known for his cinematic concept albums and self-directed visuals. Turn it up with Monday and keep it tuned in. There's plenty more great listening on the mainstream.

0: The Chickasaw Nation Department of Culture and Humanities presents the 2026 Five Tribes Genealogy Conference, July 21st from 9 a.m. to 4. 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
1: Your weather forecast for Chickasaw Country. We are seeing low temperatures around the 70-degree mark out there. Patchy fog developing in just a few hours. Otherwise, we'll see a clear day for your Wednesday with a high in the afternoon of 90, light and variable winds. Thank you so much for listening, everyone. We are the Chickasaw Community Radio Network.
2: 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I can't wait to make it down to your beautiful island, hopefully sooner than later. And as always, don't forget that if you do have to step away from listening on your favorite AM/FM station, you can always get caught back up digitally a number of different ways, including NV1.org, the official website for Native Voice One, Native American Radio Network. 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I'll be back after Danita Large. We'll also hear Samantha Martin and Delta Sugar and their take on a band classic. More immediately is this one from the Irish indie electronic duo from Kilkenny, 49th and Main. They're currently on a full 2026 world headline tour across North America, Australia, and Europe. And right now, to keep you cool, it's Mr. Rain on The Mainstream.

Danita Large and her take on Run to the Hills, found on Danita's 2026 The Ancestors, bringing that block and ultimately my time with you. Tune in on the mainstream. We also heard Lorraine Soulless Cycle, and it was 49th and Main's Mr. Rain that kicked off the half. I look forward to the next chance we have to do exactly this, and the more the merrier. Music is always best experienced when shared with others, so tell your friends and family that we like to have a lot of fun reimagining what a mainstream music scene can look and sound like. And now, I'm not saying it's the only reimagining, but I do love shining that spotlight on my friends and colleagues throughout Turtle Island as well. We'll be hearing from Samantha Martin and Delta Sugar. Right now, though, and staying in Canada, is this one from Métis singer-songwriter Kaylee Cardinal. She continues to build on the momentum of her award-winning 2024 hit album, Boundless Possibilities. But for our listening, we're actually rewinding just a little bit further to her Stories from a Downtown Apartment. It's When All is Said and Done that I leave you with. Be sure to join me again sooner than later on the mainstream.

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1: Your weather forecast for Chickasaw Country, we are seeing low temperatures around the 70 degree mark out there. Patchy fog developing in just a few hours. Otherwise, we'll see a clear day for your Wednesday with a high in the afternoon of 90, light and variable winds. 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

legendary actor Morgan Freeman's getting ready to put out his first blues album, and he's doing it in great fashion. It's a 100-year retrospective of the blues, told through orchestral arrangements, Delta recordings, and of course, Morgan Freeman's own narration. Be on the lookout for the August 7th Morgan Freeman's Symphonic Blues Experience. To get you excited about the album, and featuring the likes of Taj Mahal, Jimmy Kennard, and Steve Potts, that's Death Letter Blues from the late great Sun House, getting us into this hour on the mainstream. Now a Skynote. I'm Brett Mabee, and as I do 7 days a week, 3 hours a day, I'm excited to have some fun with you. So as always, pull up a chair and get your best listening ears on, and the more the merrier, so invite your coworker or your colleague or friend to enjoy some music together with us this hour. Before we part ways, one from Edward Sharpe and the Magnetic Zeros frontman Alex Ebert. I also have tunes from Prince, Cy Montero, one from Alleluia's debut album that will be getting into the rotation for the first time this hour. Also a recent track from the Mountain Goats, Matawayuhi and Black Belt Eagle Scout, but not before our first new edition, which comes to us from Evan Mast, a.k.a. Evax. This is one of the standout tracks of his Just Like Fire. And for your consideration and approval, enjoy Say, and don't go anywhere. I'll be right back on the Main Street.

Hi, this is Olivier Loridan of Châteauroux in France, and you're listening Native Voice One, Native American Radio Network.

Desiree featuring Emmanuel Jal with Macho today on the mainstream. We also heard Mato Ayuhi and Black Belt Eagle Scouts 2023 collaboration Ketchup Potato Chips. And for the first time in the rotation, it was Evax's Say from his newest album, Just Like Fire. A nice warm atmospheric track to keep us going throughout this hour's broadcast. Hey, I'm Brett Mabee, and I love hearing from listeners, so feel free to reach out to me any time of day. 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Box 252, Salamanca, New York, 14779. The no twist before this half is through. Later on, music from Valerie June, the latest from Aluya. Also, Burnstick and Willie Nelson will help to round out the hour. As we get ready to wind down the first half, this one comes to us from the Mountain Goats' 24th studio album, Days. Be on the lookout for the August 7th Cade Mean Dawn Records release. Full of a lot of fun humor. Turn it up with Shallow Grave on the mainstream.

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1: Your weather forecast for Chickasaw Country. We are seeing low temperatures around the 70-degree mark out there. Patchy fog developing in just a few hours. Otherwise, we'll see a clear day for your Wednesday with a high in the afternoon of 90, light and variable winds. 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
2: 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So head on over to the Apple app or Google Play Store, type in Native Voice One, and you have this and all of the great offerings of Native Voice One wherever you go. We have a little bit more time together. I'll squeeze one in from Prince in this block. Also some Interpol, and looking ahead, The Hallucination and Saul Williams. But right now, we're going to kick things off with Ray Chen, the Orlando-raised indie folk artist who records as Tofu Smell. Their early catalog was recorded entirely in a bedroom, and that's a great reminder that you can get your tracks in, even if they're not recorded in a multi-million dollar studio. But I'll save that for another time. Right now, from the All My Time album, enjoy Honey, and don't go anywhere. Plenty more great listening on the mainstream. Sadanet kaido, haitkwa sadantios. Have some fun and give a good ear.

Valerie June, Tofu Smell, just a few of the standouts from this hour's amazing playlist. And I do have just a little bit more for you, but unfortunately this is the last time that I'm checking in as I'm getting ready to step out of the studio. I'd stay here all day every day if I could, but as it is, I've got to step out and I'm hoping you'll join me again sooner than later. And as always, to have the mainstream carried on your favorite local airwaves, you can reach out to Nola Daves Moses, the distribution director at Native Voice One. Drop her a line at nola@nv1.org. Jason and Nadia Bernstick, the husband and wife duo, coming up before this block is through. I'll also get in some Willie Nelson, but right now, and in a slightly different gear, this one is a standout track from Aaliyah's 2026 debut album, Zero. Cairo FM came out June 26th as a part of the album rollout, and for your consideration, let me know what you think about this newest addition onto the mainstream. Just

sleep through bomb blast and awaken to dust. Born of a concrete womb, voices to rubble. 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
1: Your weather forecast for Chickasaw Country, we are seeing low temperatures around the 70-degree mark out there. Patchy fog developing in just a few hours. Otherwise, we'll see a clear day for your Wednesday with a high in the afternoon of 90, light and variable winds. 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

Your weather forecast for Chickasaw Country. We are seeing low temperatures around the 70-degree mark out there. Patchy fog developing in just a few hours. Otherwise, we'll see a clear day for your Wednesday with a high in the afternoon of 90, light and variable winds. 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
1: Your weather forecast for Chickasaw Country, we are seeing low temperatures around the 70-degree mark out there. Patchy fog developing in just a few hours. Otherwise, we'll see a clear day for your Wednesday with a high in the afternoon of 90, light and variable winds. 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

Your weather forecast for Chickasaw Country. We are seeing low temperatures around the 70-degree mark out there. Patchy fog developing in just a few hours. Otherwise, we'll see a clear day for your Wednesday with a high in the afternoon of 90, light and variable winds. Thank you so much for listening, everyone. 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
1: Your weather forecast for Chickasaw Country, we are seeing low temperatures around the 70-degree mark out there. Patchy fog developing in just a few hours. Otherwise, we'll see a clear day for your Wednesday with a high in the afternoon of 90, light and variable winds. 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

0: Every school day, hundreds of motorists endanger the lives of our children by illegally passing school buses, which are stopped to pick up or discharge students. 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

Your weather forecast for Chickasaw Country. We are seeing low temperatures around the 70-degree mark out there. Patchy fog developing in just a few hours. Otherwise, we'll see a clear day for your Wednesday with a high in the afternoon of 90, light and variable winds. Thank you so much for listening, everyone. 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

0: This week on Afterglow, we're celebrating the career of sultry singer and actress Julie London on her centennial. We'll hear songs from her more than 30 albums like I Love Paris, The Meaning of the Blues, and her most famous, Cry Me a River. I'm Richard Roland, and join me for Julie is Her Name, a Julie London centennial celebration, this week on Afterglow.
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1: Your weather forecast for Chickasaw Country, we are seeing low temperatures around the 70-degree mark out there. Patchy fog developing in just a few hours. Otherwise, we'll see a clear day for your Wednesday with a high in the afternoon of 90, light and variable winds. 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

0: In 1959, Sonny Rollins, touted by many as the best tenor saxophonist in jazz, suddenly vanished from the jazz scene. 2 years later, he reappeared, forming new musical alliances as he plunged into the shifting and vibrant jazz landscape of the early 1960s. I'm David Brent Johnson, inviting you to tune in for Crossing the Bridge, the return of Sonny Rollins, this week on Nightlights.
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Your weather forecast for Chickasaw Country. We are seeing low temperatures around the 70-degree mark out there. Patchy fog developing in just a few hours. Otherwise, we'll see a clear day for your Wednesday with a high in the afternoon of 90, light and variable winds. Thank you so much for listening, everyone. 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

Maroon 5, Christina Aguilera together, and that's quite a combination. Moves Like Jagger at 6:57. Hey, hey, it's Wednesday. Actually, let's make that hey, hey, hey, because we're halfway through the work week. Woohoo! Beautiful day, beautiful morning out there, but we do have a 30% chance of rain and thunderstorms after 4 today. Could be some patchy fog when you're driving in. Otherwise, a sunny and hot day with a high of about 89. Overnight, a 30% chance of rain and thunderstorms, mainly before 7 p.m. Mostly clear with a low of 70. And then for Thursday, a slight chance of showers and thunderstorms, possible after 1, but sunny skies and a high of 90. Chance of rain on Thursday at about 20%. We'll keep you advised here at KCMP. Plenty of your favorite music on the way. We'll kick it off with the Huey Lewis and the News just ahead. And we'll have national and Chickasaw Country news, too, here on KCMP.

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1: AP News, I'm Haya Pendrwani. The Trump administration is ordering ICE to suspend most vehicle stops after two deadly shootings in just over a week. AP's Lisa Dwyer.
2: The shooting of a Colombian man by federal immigration agents in Maine has fueled outrage, heating up the political discourse. Maine Democratic Senate candidate Nirav Shah held a press conference outside Republican Senator Susan Collins' office in Biddeford, saying there was a straight line from the tragedy to Senator Collins.
3: She has the power to put strict conditions on every single dollar that ICE receives.
2: Collins posted a statement on her Senate website saying that while the investigation is still ongoing, that the shooting raises sufficient critical questions. Collins says she has urged Department of Homeland Security Secretary Mark Wayne Mullen to cease all non-urgent vehicle stops. I'm Lisa Dwyer.
1: Darlene Graham has been sworn in to fill the rest of late brother Lindsey's Senate term.
4: First on the Senate floor.
5: So help you God.
6: I do.
5: Congratulations.
6: Thank you.
4: And then ceremonially by Iowa's Chuck Grassley in the old Senate chamber. Emotions were high as Graham took office 3 days after her older brother died unexpectedly. South Carolina's governor appointed Darlene Graham yesterday.
7: I'm going to do this. I got it.
4: A special election next month will decide a new GOP nominee in the general election. Sagar Magani, Washington.
1: Speaking with reporters while meeting with the Iraqi Prime Minister, President Trump says he heard from Mideast leaders after announcing the Strait of Hormuz toll plan yesterday.
8: Kings and emirs and all of the people that we all know and we all love, and they've been very strong partners. And they said, we'd love to do it a different way. We'd love to invest in the United States with billions and billions of dollars.
1: This is AP News. French firefighters are battling to stop a forest blaze near Paris from erupting again.
9: Bigger fires have been ravaging areas of southern France, but the Fontainebleau fire is exceptionally close to the densely populated region surrounding Paris. Hundreds of firefighters are battling two blazes in the Fontainebleau forest south of the capital and working hard to prevent it from getting larger again. Rescue Operations Commander Sébastien Abanal tells the AP, we're really working on the perimeter, and the perimeter of the fire is 23 kilometers, that's 15 miles. That just gives you an idea of the scale of this disaster. The goal is to try to secure it by tonight, meaning we are certain that it will no longer spread. The fire so far has consumed nearly 2,000 hectares and forced the evacuation of over 1,000 people. Water dumping planes have been used for the first time in the Paris region to fight the fires. I'm Charles de Ledesma.
1: I'm Haya Pendrwani, AP News.
10: This is Sunny Baker with news from Chickasaw Country. An event at the Johnston County Library aims to protect families in the digital age. The Johnston County Sentinel reports that the library will host an internet safety class from 6:30 to 8:30 p.m. on Thursday, July 23rd. The class will feature Police Chief Shannon Smith and Sergeant Ashley Hanks, both members of the Internet Crimes Against Children Task Force, and will provide insights into online safety, including cyberbullying, online predators, and the risks associated with social media. The program is open to adults ages 18 and up. For more information, call 580-371-3006 or visit the library at 116 West Main Street in Tishomingo. It is important to remain vigilant and aware when operating a boat. K10TV reports that a woman crashed a boat into one of the Roosevelt Bridge's pillars on Lake Texoma. According to the Oklahoma Highway Patrol, the boat was trying to go under the bridge when it collided with a pillar. A 52-year-old woman was behind the wheel when the crash occurred. She was taken to the hospital for a torso injury, but has since been treated and released. Authorities state the cause of the crash as reckless operation of a vessel. Thieves steal three air conditioning units from a Marietta church. KXII-TV reports that the theft left the congregation of Eastside Baptist Church with a nearly $50,000 repair bill just days before Vacation Bible School. Church deacon Sam Barrick says the thieves broke into the fence and removed the largest unit, as well as stealing a new one that was installed the day before. Marietta police say this is a growing problem, with 8 units stolen in the past month, and that thieves are targeting aluminum rather than the more commonly stolen copper. The investigation is ongoing. The deadline approaches to update voter registration. According to Oklahoma Voice, as reported in the Duncan Banner, Oklahomans wanting to vote in the upcoming August 25th election have until the end of the month to register to vote or update their voter registration, though changes to party affiliation cannot be processed until after August 31st. Name or address changes can be made if the registration is received or postmarked by July 31st. Voters can update their registration online through the state's voter portal or by completing an application in person at their local county election board. Applications are also available at many tag agencies, post offices, and public libraries. 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
6: For composer and violinist Nala Palmer, progress came in the form of turning corners, the tops of hills finally reached, in a mentor's words. Her piece Turning takes that image as its title and its premise, written for the violin instructor who witnessed that climb. I'm Tyler Klein. You can hear that and much more on the next Living Classical.
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12: 7:06 now, the forecast on KCNP. We have a 30% chance of rain and thunderstorms today, mainly after 4. Could be some patchy fog on your morning drive. Sunny today and a high of 89. Overnight, a 30% chance of rain and thunderstorms, mainly before 7 p.m. Mostly clear with a low of 70. And for Thursday, a 20% chance of showers, thunderstorms possible 2 after 1 o'clock. Sunny and 90. This is KCNP.
13: The dusky dottyback is a small predatory reef fish and the master of disguise. Unfortunately, that does not bode well for other fish that live in the reef. There are about 100 species of dottybacks living in tropical and subtropical reefs in the Pacific and Indian Oceans. They're often brightly colored and generally less than 4 inches long. The dusky dottyback is a mimic that can alter its coloration. This allows it to blend into the surrounding background color in order to hide from larger predatory fish. Hiding is one thing, but the dottyback has taken its ability one step further. Scientists from Cambridge University found that dottybacks, which normally vary their coloration from pink to gray, were either yellow or brown on the reefs surrounding Lizard Island off the coast of Northeast Australia. When scientists investigated further, they found that the area had populations of both yellow and brown damselfish. The dottybacks were not only mimicking the surrounding background, they were mimicking the differently colored fish. To determine what was happening, the scientists built their own simulated reefs and stocked them with either yellow or brown damselfish. When released into these reefs, the dottybacks changed to match the particular damselfish color in about 2 weeks. Additional tests showed that once the dottybacks matched the color of the damselfish, they were up to 3 times more successful at capturing and eating juvenile damselfish. Mimicry is found in many species, including birds, butterflies, and fish, but when mimics are encountered too often, species develop tactics to identify them. The dottyback's color flexibility makes it more difficult to recognize its one sneaky little fish. This moment of science comes from Indiana University. I'm Don Glass.
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15: Shopping for your choice of meat or poultry, whether at a farmer's market, local store, or butcher shop, you are probably familiar with USDA grading as a consumer guide, especially regarding beef. Robert Eaton of the Agricultural Marketing Service explains the use of artificial intelligence in creating time and cost efficiencies for end users.
16: Cameras with image classification technology are used to deliver objectivity and consistency in grading and have reduced staffing needs thanks to efficiencies gained. A grade is determined through an AI model, and the images are uploaded to a server for remote oversight by AMS staff. Technology has streamlined the process, cutting customer costs by as much as 50%, thus improving accessibility to grading services and opening new marketing opportunities, especially for small family-owned operations.
15: In addition, there is improved data collection tech to improve efficiency.
16: An AI-powered image classification model using LiDAR and traditional cameras and staff with decades of experience are shaping the model to grade young cattle, and when implemented, a 25% increase in market coverage is plausible, improving market transparency and efficiency, further supporting American agriculture.
15: But grading does not just apply to meat. Grain producers and traders rely on USDA grading to determine both quality and value. AMS's Charles Parr says recent developments in tech are improving grading of U.S. rice. One example? A tool called the C-Grade Value Pro.
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15: AMS cotton grading has been automated for several years now.
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18: through sample movements and splitting the instruments into two components to maximize efficiency.
15: So how did automation of cotton grading revolutionize the process?
18: By moving cotton samples between stations, delivering the next sample exactly when the instruments and the graders are ready, significantly improving efficiencies and reducing operational cost. 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
15: Among additional examples of tech in cotton grading,
18: we're using real wear glasses to share expertise from location to location, helping to reduce downtime and cost for on-site visits. Another effort to prevent delays in grading samples is the ability to reprint scannable tags in the lab, helping to eliminate delays in final grading.
15: I'm Rod Bain reporting for the U.S. Department of Agriculture in Washington, D.C.
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you know, how could you not love Huey Lewis in the News listening to that? Good stuff at 7:17 on a Wednesday. Now, we may be on our way to work. Yes, I'm traveling right along with you. But in our minds, we can be cruising down the coastline listening to this breezy tune from Sam Hunt, 23, on Chickasaw Community Radio.

0: 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Chickasaw citizens in grades 6 through 12 and age 18 and above can submit their original works in poetry, short story, or essay. Winners in each category and age division will receive cash prizes. Deadline for entries is July 26. 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That's Anoli, spelled A-N-O-L-I.
1: Happy birthday! 724 at Chickasaw Community Radio, saluting all of those who celebrate a birthday on July 15th, remembering the artist Rembrandt, and wishing a happy birthday to the legendary vocalist Linda Ronstadt. She is 80 today. Musician Artemis Pyle of Lynyrd Skynyrd, 78. WWE Hall of Famer and former Governor Jesse Ventura is 75 today. Terry O'Quinn from TV's Lost, Millennium, and Hawaii 5-0 is 74. Marky Ramone of the band The Ramones is 74. Guitar great Joe Satriani is 70. Nashville Songwriters Hall of Famer Mac McAnally, who wrote Old Flame by Alabama, Thank God for You by Sawyer Brown, and many, many more. Mac McAnally, 69 today. Oscar winner, filmmaker Forrest Whitaker from Black Panther, the Star Wars franchise, and hilarious as the football player in Fast Times at Ridgemont High. He is 65. Brigitte Nielsen, the tall blonde in Rocky IV, is 63. I guess I should say the evil tall blonde in Rocky IV. Because she's so indelibly memorable in that. She's 63. Mythbusters co-host Adam Savage is 59. Comedian and actor Eddie Griffin is 58. Jim Rash from TV's Community is 55. Scott Foley from TV's Felicity and Will Trent is 54. Our No Way of the Day, actor Brian Austin Green, who was David on Beverly Hills 90210, is 53. How did that happen? Diane Kruger, beautiful lady from the films Troy and National Treasure, is 50. Comedian Gabrielle Iglesias, Mike Maness is a big fan. Gabrielle is 50 today. Lana Parrilla, the evil queen in TV's Once Upon a Time, is 49. Travis Fimmel, Ragnar on TV's Vikings, is 48. Tony winner Laura Benanti is 48. Taylor Kinney, Kelly on Chicago Fire and Chicago PD, is 45. Here's another no way. Ian Armitage, young Sheldon star, is 18 today. Wow. And Mason Dye from TV's Stranger Things is 32. He was raised right here in Ada, Oklahoma. How about that? And if today is your big day, here's to you.
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0: cut from the album that really shot her into the stratosphere, Sarah Evans, Born to Fly. 729 at Chickasaw Community Radio. We have a 30% chance of afternoon rain and thunderstorms today, a high of 89. 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
1: This is National Native News. I'm Jill Freitas. President Trump slashed the size of two national monuments in Utah Monday. The sites feature ancient cliff dwellings and scenic canyons, as well as coal and uranium deposits. As Chris Clements of KNAU reports, the move comes over the objections of tribal nations and conservation groups.
2: Trump issued proclamations that reduce Bears Ears and Grand Staircase Escalante by about 90% each. At a signing event with Utah Governor Spencer Cox, Trump said the reduction gives the land back to the people of Utah. Trump tried shrinking the monuments during his first term, but former President Biden reversed the decision. Tim Peterson with the conservation nonprofit Grand Canyon Trust says the tribal nations that consider the monuments culturally significant weren't consulted.
3: That lack of consultation represents a violation of federal trust and treaty obligations to tribes.
2: A survey of Utah residents commissioned by the trust in 2024 shows support for keeping both monuments at the size Biden determined. For KNAU, I'm Chris Clements in Flagstaff.
1: Connecticut juvenile justice advocates want the state to halt plans for a new youth detention center. Edwin J. Vieira reports.
4: Connecticut juvenile justice advocates want the state to halt plans for a new youth detention center. The latest reentry, goal-oriented, individualized opportunity to nurture success, or Regents Center, is slated to fulfill a 2018 law when the state's last large youth prison closed. Christina Quaranta with the Connecticut Justice Alliance says that was 8 years ago, and the state should invest in alternatives to incarceration instead.
5: Opening a new facility would be taking many steps backwards. It would be the opposite of progressive and doing what's right for young people. So I encourage lawmakers to think about that. The barrier there, folks are like, this is in state statute, this is what we have to do, and we really need to get rid of that barrier.
4: In considering alternatives to incarceration, Quaranta says the state must ask young people what they need to be engaged and have the programs and services they require. But she says there is a disconnect between what policymakers know needs to be done and what families and communities are asking for. Given the short legislative session this year, the state wasn't able to address alternatives to incarceration. At the start of the session, Quaranta wanted to see lawmakers review the State Department of Corrections budget to find ways to further alternatives to incarceration for youth. But she says the state must keep investments moving forward rather than stalling.
5: As folks are stopping to make policy decisions or wait for the elections to come and go, whatever the hiccup is, the dollars need to be found and moved because it's an urgent issue.
4: State lawmakers made some youth justice progress in the 2025 legislative session by approving the Raise the Age law. The bill raises the age of arrest for children from 10 to 12 years old under certain circumstances this year. The law will raise the age of arrest again in 2028 from 12 to 14 and restrict the use of handcuffs on children under 14. This is Edwin J. Vieira for Connecticut News Service. 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
1: The Prairie Band Potawatomi Nation has filed a federal lawsuit against the Kansas Lottery, alleging the state is violating tribal sovereignty by selling lottery tickets and operating lottery machines on the nation's reservation. Tribal leaders say the lawsuit seeks to protect treaty rights and enforce the Federal Indian Gaming Regulatory Act. In California, tribal leaders continue to oppose a federal roundup of wild horses near Mono Lake. The U.S. Bureau of Land Management says the gather is needed because of drought and overgrazing, while tribal leaders argue the horses are culturally significant and want greater tribal involvement in managing the herd. And the Cherokee Nation has awarded nearly $1.9 million in public health and wellness grants to dozens of organizations across its reservation. Tribal officials say the funding will support community health programs, mental health services, and wellness initiatives throughout northeastern Oklahoma. I'm Jill Freitas.

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1: Hear that? Tribal college faculty do so much, one can't say it all here. Nothing but respect. 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
3: This is Sunny Baker with news from Chickasaw Country. An event at the Johnston County Library aims to protect families in the digital age. The Johnston County Sentinel reports that the library will host an internet safety class from 6:30 to 8:30 p.m. on Thursday, July 23rd. The class will feature Police Chief Shannon Smith and Sergeant Ashley Hanks, both members of the Internet Crimes Against Children Task Force, and will provide insights into online safety, including cyberbullying, online predators, and the risks associated with social media. The program is open to adults ages 18 and up. For more information, call 580-371-3006 or visit the library at 116 West Main Street in Tishomingo. It is important to remain vigilant and aware when operating a boat. K10TV reports that a woman crashed a boat into one of the Roosevelt Bridge's pillars on Lake Texoma. According to the Oklahoma Highway Patrol, the boat was trying to go under the bridge when it collided with a pillar. A 52-year-old woman was behind the wheel when the crash occurred. She was taken to the hospital for a torso injury, but has since been treated and released. Authorities state the cause of the crash as reckless operation of a vessel. Thieves steal three air conditioning units from a Marietta church. KXII-TV reports that the theft left the congregation of Eastside Baptist Church with a nearly $50,000 repair bill just days before Vacation Bible School. Church deacon Sam Barrick says the thieves broke into the fence and removed the largest unit, as well as stealing a new one that was installed the day before. Marietta police say this is a growing problem, with 8 units stolen in the past month, and that thieves are targeting aluminum rather than the more commonly stolen copper. The investigation is ongoing. The deadline approaches to update voter registration. According to Oklahoma Voice, as reported in the Duncan Banner, Oklahomans wanting to vote in the upcoming August 25th election have until the end of the month to register to vote or update their voter registration, though changes to party affiliation cannot be processed until after August 31st. Name or address changes can be made if the registration is received or postmarked by July 31st. Voters can update their registration online through the state's voter portal or by completing an application in person at their local county election board. Applications are also available at many tag agencies, post offices, and public libraries. This is Chickasaw Community Radio.
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7: And there's your band name of the day, Golden Toad. I love it. 7:38, now a look at the forecast for Chickasaw Country. A 30% chance of rain and thunderstorms this afternoon and tonight. We'll have a high today of about 89, a low tonight of about 70, and tomorrow the chance of rain at 20% with a high of 90. 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
8: This is Bird Note. It's just a few weeks past the solstice, and the real heat of summer is yet to come. Some shorebirds are already on their way south, but most songbirds will be here for a while longer. What's the best time of day to look for them? Well, many birds are most active in the morning, not long after sunrise, taking advantage of the abundance of insects at that hour. As summer waxes and temperatures rise, midday heat sends people inside, and birds take a siesta too. And then, both birds and bugs rev up again in the late afternoon. In the early morning, And again near dusk, just about the time mosquitoes are biting, that's when birds are busiest. One exception is gulls. You'll see them soaring and feeding throughout the day, because their preferred foods, whether a salmon fry or a French fry, are available all day long. Hummingbirds are out and about too, because their frantic metabolism requires that they feed almost constantly. But mostly, midday is a quiet time for birds. Are you looking for birds this summer? The cooler parts of the day are the best for a stroll and best for watching birds. For BirdNote, I'm Mary McCann.

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There's one for the working folks, Bon Jovi and Living on a Prayer, 744 at Chickasaw Community Radio. Thank you for coming along today, serving up plenty of your favorite music right here.

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Duran Duran on Chickasaw Community Radio at 7:55. How about some sweet memories of the big show last weekend at Riverwind Casino in Norman? A huge crowd turned out to see these guys, Jason Bolin and the Stragglers on KCNP.

0: Well, it was quite a time. Jason Bolin and the Stragglers, along with Flatland Cavalry, in concert this past weekend. Part of the Beats and Bites Festival at Riverwind Casino in Norman. And more good times are on the way. 7:59 at KCNP. Yeah, Beats and Bites continues on August the 8th. Jake Owen and the Chickasaw Nation's own Jordan Rayner. That is going to be a fantastic show. August the 8th at Riverwind in Norman. And then September, Clay Walker and Terry Clark, a night of 90s hits from two of the biggest stars of that era. Boy, that's going to be fun. Again, that's September the 4th, Clay Walker and Terry Clark. If you want to know more about the Beats and Bites Festival, just do a quick online search for Beats and Bites Norman. In the Chickasaw Country forecast, have a high today of about 89 degrees. A 30% chance of rain and thunderstorms that continues overnight. We'll have a low of 70, and tomorrow a 20% chance for showers and a high of 90. This is KCNP.
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2: AP News, I'm Haya Pinjwani. The Trump administration is ordering ICE to suspend most vehicle stops after two deadly shootings in just over a week. AP's Lisa Dwyer.
3: The shooting of a Colombian man by federal immigration agents in Maine has fueled outrage, heating up the political discourse. Maine Democratic Senate candidate Nirav Shah held a press conference outside Republican Senator Susan Collins' office in Biddeford, saying there was a straight line from the tragedy to Senator Collins.
4: She has the power to put strict conditions on every single dollar that ICE receives.
3: Collins posted a statement on her Senate website saying that while the investigation is still ongoing, that the shooting raises sufficient critical questions. Collins says she has urged Department of Homeland Security Secretary Mark Wayne Mullen to cease all non-urgent vehicle stops. I'm Lisa Dwyer.
2: Darlene Graham has been sworn in to fill the rest of late brother Lindsey's Senate term.
5: First on the Senate floor.
6: So help you God.
7: I do.
6: Congratulations.
7: Thank you.
5: And then, ceremonially, by Iowa's Chuck Grassley in the old Senate chamber. Emotions were high as Graham took office 3 days after her older brother died unexpectedly. South Carolina's governor appointed Darlene Graham yesterday.
8: I'm going to do this. I got it.
5: A special election next month will decide a new GOP nominee in the general election. Sagar Magani, Washington.
2: Speaking with reporters while meeting with the Iraqi Prime Minister, President Trump says he heard from Mideast leaders after announcing the Strait of Hormuz toll plan yesterday.
6: Kings and emirs and all of the people that we all know and we all love, and they've been very strong partners. And they said, we'd love to do it a different way. We'd love to invest in the United States with billions and billions of dollars.
2: This is AP News. French firefighters are battling to stop a forest blaze near Paris from erupting again.
9: Bigger fires have been ravaging areas of southern France, but the Fontainebleau fire is exceptionally close to the densely populated region surrounding Paris. Hundreds of firefighters are battling two blazes in the Fontainebleau forest south of the capital and working hard to prevent it from getting larger again. Rescue Operations Commander Sébastien Avanal tells the AP, we're really working on the perimeter, and the perimeter of the fire is 23 kilometers, that's 15 miles. That just gives you an idea of the scale of this disaster. The goal is to try to secure it by tonight, meaning we are certain that it will no longer spread. The fire so far has consumed nearly 2,000 hectares and forced the evacuation of over 1,000 people. Water dumping planes have been used for the first time in the Paris region to fight the fires. I'm Charles Teledesma.
2: I'm Haya Pinjwani, AP News.
10: This is Sunny Baker with news from Chickasaw Country. An event at the Johnson County Library aims to protect families in the digital age. The Johnston County Sentinel reports that the library will host an internet safety class from 6:30 to 8:30 p.m. on Thursday, July 23rd. The class will feature Police Chief Shannon Smith and Sergeant Ashley Hanks, both members of the Internet Crimes Against Children Task Force, and will provide insights into online safety, including cyberbullying, online predators, and the risks associated with social media. The program is open to adults ages 18 and up. For more information, call 580-371-3006 or visit the library at 116 West Main Street in Tishomingo. It is important to remain vigilant and aware when operating a boat. K10TV reports that a woman crashed a boat into one of the Roosevelt Bridge's pillars on Lake Texoma. According to the Oklahoma Highway Patrol, the boat was trying to go under the bridge when it collided with a pillar. A 52-year-old woman was behind the wheel when the crash occurred. She was taken to the hospital for a torso injury, but has since been treated and released. Authorities state the cause of the crash as reckless operation of a vessel. Thieves steal three air conditioning units from a Marietta church. KXII-TV reports that the theft left the congregation of Eastside Baptist Church with a nearly $50,000 repair bill just days before Vacation Bible School. Church deacon Sam Barrick says the thieves broke into the fence and removed the largest unit, as well as stealing a new one that was installed the day before. Marietta police say this is a growing problem, with eight units stolen in the past month, and that thieves are targeting aluminum rather than the more commonly stolen copper. The investigation is ongoing. The deadline approaches to update voter registration. According to Oklahoma Voice, as reported in the Duncan Banner, Oklahomans wanting to vote in the upcoming August 25th election have until the end of the month to register to

0: vote or update their voter registration, though changes to party affiliation cannot be processed until after August 31st. Name or address changes can be made if the registration is received or postmarked by July 31st. Voters can update their registration online through the state's voter portal or by completing an application in person at their local county election board. Applications are also available at many tag agencies, post offices, and public libraries. This is Chickasaw Community Radio.
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3: 8:06 now, the forecast. A 30% chance of rain and thunderstorms this afternoon and overnight. We'll have a high today of about 89, a low tonight of about 70. For Thursday, the chance of rain is at 20%. We'll have a high near 90. 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Now the USDA update.
4: 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Robert Eaton of the Agricultural Marketing Service explains the use of artificial intelligence in creating time and cost efficiencies for end users.
5: Cameras with image classification technology are used to deliver objectivity and consistency in grading and have reduced staffing needs thanks to efficiencies gained. A grade is determined through an AI model, and the images are uploaded to a server for remote oversight by AMS staff. Technology has streamlined the process, cutting customer costs by as much as 50%, thus improving accessibility to grading services and opening new marketing opportunities, especially for small family-owned operations.
4: In addition, there is improved data collection tech to improve efficiency.
5: An AI-powered image classification model using LiDAR and traditional cameras and staff with decades of experience are shaping the model to grade young cattle, and when implemented, a 25% increase in market coverage is plausible, improving market transparency and efficiency, further supporting American agriculture.
4: But grading does not just apply to meat. Grain producers and traders rely on USDA grading to determine both quality and value. AMS's Charles Parr says recent developments in tech are improving grading of U.S. rice. One example, a tool called the C-Grade Value Pro.
6: This state-of-the-art instrument analyzes individual kernels with 90% coverage, delivering accurate, consistent results in a fraction of the time.
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4: Among additional examples of tech in cotton grading,
7: 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Another effort to prevent delays in grading samples is the ability to reprint scannable tags in the lab, helping to eliminate delays in final grading.
4: I'm Rod Bain reporting for the U.S. Department of Agriculture in Washington, D.C.
8: Was the cure for cancer inside us all along? This is Sandra Tinglow with the lowdown on science saying, in a way, yes. A global research team from Harvard Medical School, Dana-Farber, and Maastricht University looked at the thymus. This organ trains immune cells. They used algorithms from the CT scans of over 3,000 cancer patients to score thymus health. Patients with healthier thymuses had better immunotherapy outcomes across several cancers. Healthy thymuses cut risk by 44%, even in typically stubborn tumors. But the thymus is vulnerable to chemotherapy, radiation, and smoking. Before prescribing medicines, we shouldn't just focus on the tumor. First, we need to ask whether the immune system's boot camp is still in fighting shape.
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most politicians dream of the exposure the silver screen can bring. Papio Daniels came a bit late, however, and was less than flattering. You're on the Soundbeat. The 2000 film, Oh Brother, Where Art Thou? Featured the scheming, manipulative Mississippi governor Papio Daniel, played by Charles Durning. The real-life Papio Daniel was governor of Texas in the late 30s, but he also owned a flour manufacturing company and would regularly sing at his campaign stops. He was a songwriter as well. You're listening to Milton Brown and his Brownies with a Papio Daniel original, Beautiful Texas.

0: O'Daniel beat Lyndon Johnson in a special election for Senate in 1941, the only man to ever beat him in an election. He retired in 48, and his reason? There was, quote, only slight hope of saving America from the communists, end quote. Hear a clip from this song at soundbeat.org. Soundbeat is produced at the Belfer Audio Archive, Syracuse University Library. I'm Brett Barry.
1: 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I am Chickasaw, and this is Chickasaw Community Radio.
2: 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A very important deadline is coming up for young folks who want to take part in fall internships in the Chickasaw Nation. I'll have details in just a few minutes and tell you where to go to.

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Well, of course, it's Miley Cyrus on Chickasaw Community Radio at 828. 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In our forecast, a 30% chance of rain and thunderstorms this afternoon and overnight. We'll have a high today near 89, overnight a low of about 70, and tomorrow a 20% chance of rain and a high of 90. 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

0: This is National Native News. I'm Jill Freitas. President Trump slashed the size of two national monuments in Utah Monday. The sites feature ancient cliff dwellings and scenic canyons, as well as coal and uranium deposits. As Chris Clements of KNAU reports, the move comes over the objections of tribal nations and conservation groups.
1: Trump issued proclamations that reduce Bears Ears and Grand Staircase Escalante by about 90% each. At a signing event with Utah Governor Spencer Cox, Trump said the reduction gives the land back to the people of Utah. Trump tried shrinking the monuments during his first term, but former President Biden reversed the decision. Tim Peterson with the conservation nonprofit Grand Canyon Trust says the tribal nations that consider the monuments culturally significant weren't consulted.
2: That lack of consultation represents a violation of federal trust and treaty obligations to tribes.
1: A survey of Utah residents commissioned by the trust in 2024 shows support for keeping both monuments at the size Biden determined. For KNAU, I'm Chris Clements in Flagstaff.
0: Connecticut juvenile justice advocates want the state to halt plans for a new youth detention center. Edwin J. Vieira reports.
3: Connecticut juvenile justice advocates want the state to halt plans for a new youth detention center. The latest reentry, goal-oriented, individualized opportunity to nurture success, or Regions Center, is slated to fulfill a 2018 law when the state's last large youth prison closed. Christina Quaranta with the Connecticut Justice Alliance says that was 8 years ago, and the state should invest in alternatives to incarceration instead.
4: Opening a new facility would be taking many steps backwards. It would be the opposite of progressive and doing what's right for young people. So I encourage lawmakers to think about that. The barrier there, folks are like, this is in state statute, this is what we have to do, and we really need to get rid of that barrier.
3: In considering alternatives to incarceration, Quaranta says the state must ask young people what they need to be engaged and have the programs and services they require. But she says there is a disconnect between what policymakers know needs to be done and what families and communities are asking for. Given the short legislative session this year, the state wasn't able to address alternatives to incarceration. At the start of the session, Quaranta wanted to see lawmakers review the State Department of Corrections budget to find ways to further alternatives to incarceration for youth. But she says the state must keep investments moving forward rather than stalling.
4: As folks are stopping to make policy decisions or wait for the elections to come and go, whatever the hiccup is, the dollars need to be found and moved because it's an urgent issue.
3: State lawmakers made some youth justice progress in the 2025 legislative session by approving the Raise the Age law. The bill raises the age of arrest for children from 10 to 12 years old under certain circumstances this year. The law will raise the age of arrest again in 2028 from 12 to 14 and restrict the use of handcuffs on children under 14. This is Edwin J. Vieira for Connecticut News Service. 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
0: The Prairie Band Potawatomi Nation has filed a federal lawsuit against the Kansas Lottery, alleging the state is violating tribal sovereignty by selling lottery tickets and operating lottery machines on the nation's reservation. Tribal leaders say the lawsuit seeks to protect treaty rights and enforce the Federal Indian Gaming Regulatory Act. In California, tribal leaders continue to oppose a federal roundup of wild horses near Mono Lake. The U.S. Bureau of Land Management says the gather is needed because of drought and overgrazing, while tribal leaders argue the horses are culturally significant and want greater tribal involvement in managing the herd. And the Cherokee Nation has awarded nearly $1.9 million in public health and wellness grants to dozens of organizations across its reservation. Tribal officials say the funding will support community health programs, mental health services, and wellness initiatives throughout northeastern Oklahoma. I'm Jill Freitas.

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1: Hear that? Tribal college faculty do so much, one can't say it all here. Nothing but respect. 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
3: This is Sunny Baker with news from Chickasaw Country. An event at the Johnston County Library aims to protect families in the digital age. The Johnston County Sentinel reports that the library will host an internet safety class from 6:30 to 8:30 p.m. on Thursday, July 23rd. The class will feature Police Chief Shannon Smith and Sergeant Ashley Hanks, both members of the Internet Crimes Against Children Task Force, and will provide insights into online safety, including cyberbullying, online predators, and the risks associated with social media. The program is open to adults ages 18 and up. For more information, call 580-371-3006 or visit the library at 116 West Main Street in Tishomingo. It is important to remain vigilant and aware when operating a boat. K10TV reports that a woman crashed a boat into one of the Roosevelt Bridge's pillars on Lake Texoma. According to the Oklahoma Highway Patrol, the boat was trying to go under the bridge when it collided with a pillar. A 52-year-old woman was behind the wheel when the crash occurred. She was taken to the hospital for a torso injury, but has since been treated and released. Authorities state the cause of the crash as reckless operation of a vessel. Thieves steal three air conditioning units from a Marietta church. KXII-TV reports that the theft left the congregation of Eastside Baptist Church with a nearly $50,000 repair bill just days before Vacation Bible School. Church deacon Sam Barrick says the thieves broke into the fence and removed the largest unit, as well as stealing a new one that was installed the day before. Marietta police say this is a growing problem, with 8 units stolen in the past month, and that thieves are targeting aluminum rather than the more commonly stolen copper. The investigation is ongoing. The deadline approaches to update voter registration. According to Oklahoma Voice, as reported in the Duncan Banner, Oklahomans wanting to vote in the upcoming August 25th election have until the end of the month to register to vote or update their voter registration, though changes to party affiliation cannot be processed until after August 31st. Name or address changes can be made if the registration is received or postmarked by July 31st. Voters can update their registration online through the state's voter portal or by completing an application in person at their local county election board. Applications are also available at many tag agencies, post offices, and public libraries. 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
6: Now the forecast for Chickasaw Country. A 30% chance of rain and thunderstorms this afternoon and overnight. We'll have a high today of about 89, a low tonight of about 70, and for Thursday, a 20% chance of rain and a high of 90. It's 8:37 at KCNP.
7: This is Bird Note. It's just a few weeks past the solstice, and the real heat of summer is yet to come. Some shorebirds are already on their way south, but most songbirds will be here for a while longer. What's the best time of day to look for them? Well, many birds are most active in the morning, not long after sunrise, taking advantage of the abundance of insects at that hour. As summer waxes and temperatures rise, midday heat sends people inside, and birds take a siesta too. And then, both birds and bugs rev up again in the late afternoon. In the early morning, and again near dusk, just about the time mosquitoes are biting, that's when birds are busiest. One exception is gulls. You'll see them soaring and feeding throughout the day, because their preferred foods, whether a salmon fry or a French fry, are available all day long. Hummingbirds are out and about too, because their frantic metabolism requires that they feed almost constantly. But mostly, midday is a quiet time for birds. Are you looking for birds this summer? The cooler parts of the day are the best for a stroll and best for watching birds. For BirdNote, I'm Mary McCann.

I tell you, talk about soul-lifting music. One of my all-time favorite recordings. How can you not love Dancing in the Street by Martha and the Vandellas? Pure summertime music on KCNP at 842. We're mixing it up with all your favorite tunes at work, at home, and on the way. This is KCNP.

0: Woman of the World, an early hit for Aerosmith on Chickasaw Community Radio at 848. 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

Michael McDonald and the Doobie Brothers, Minute by Minute, on Chickasaw Community Radio at 8:56. Those guys are still out on the road together making music and making a whole lot of folks happy. Glad you're with us. 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I mean, here we are halfway through the week, and you and Sweetie need some time together. A movie in Chickasaw Country is a great idea. 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In our forecast, today and tomorrow, the warm weather continues. We have a 30% chance of rain and thunderstorms this afternoon and overnight. We'll have a high of about 89, a low tonight of about 70. For Thursday, the chance of rain is at 20% with a high of 90. 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
1: AP News, I'm Haya Panjwani. The Trump administration is ordering ICE to suspend most vehicle stops after two deadly shootings in just over a week. AP's Lisa Dwyer.
2: The shooting of a Colombian man by federal immigration agents in Maine has fueled outrage, heating up the political discourse. Maine Democratic Senate candidate Nirav Shah held a press conference outside Republican Senator Susan Collins' office in Biddeford, saying there was a straight line from the tragedy to Senator Collins.
3: She has the power to put strict conditions on every single dollar that ICE receives.
2: Collins posted a statement on her Senate website saying that while the investigation is still ongoing, that the shooting raises sufficient critical questions. Collins says she has urged Department of Homeland Security Secretary Mark Wayne Mullen to cease all non-urgent vehicle stops. I'm Lisa Dwyer.
1: Darlene Graham has been sworn in to fill the rest of late brother Lindsey's Senate term.
4: First on the Senate floor.
5: So help you God.
6: I do.
5: Congratulations.
4: And then, ceremonially, by Iowa's Chuck Grassley in the old Senate chamber, emotions were high as Graham took office 3 days after her older brother died unexpectedly. South Carolina's governor appointed Darlene Graham yesterday.
7: I'm going to do this. I got it.
4: A special election next month will decide a new GOP nominee in the general election. Sagar Magani, Washington.
1: Speaking with reporters while meeting with the Iraqi Prime Minister, President Trump says he heard from Mideast leaders after announcing the Strait of Hormuz toll plan yesterday.
8: Kings and emirs and all of the people that we all know and we all love, and they've been very strong partners. And they said, we'd love to do it a different way. We'd love to invest in the United States with billions and billions of dollars.
1: This is AP News. French firefighters are battling to stop a forest blaze near Paris from erupting again.
9: Bigger fires have been ravaging areas of southern France, but the Fontainebleau fire is exceptionally close to the densely populated region surrounding Paris. Hundreds of firefighters are battling two blazes in the Fontainebleau forest south of the capital and working hard to prevent it from getting larger again. Rescue Operations Commander Sébastien Avenal tells the AP, we're really working on the perimeter, and the perimeter of the fire is 23 kilometers, that's 15 miles. That just gives you an idea of the scale of this disaster. The goal is to try to secure it by tonight, meaning we are certain that it will no longer spread. The fire so far has consumed nearly 2,000 hectares and forced the evacuation of over 1,000 people. Water dumping planes have been used for the first time in the Paris region to fight the fires. I'm Charles de Ledesma.
1: I'm Haya Panjwani, AP News.
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0: show is for Woody Guthrie this week on Folk Alley, born July 14th, 1912. Hey, I'm Cindy Howes. 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

0: Hi, I'm Joanie with an AP News Minute. Trump administration officials have told ICE officers to suspend most vehicle stops after two deadly shootings in a little over a week. That's according to a person familiar with the matter. The order came a day after an ICE officer shot and killed a Colombian driver in Maine, and a week after one shot and killed a motorist in Houston. President Trump says Mideast leaders offered an alternative to his Strait of Hormuz toll plan, and he liked it.
1: We would like to invest tremendously in the United States, as opposed to charging a fee. And I like that, actually, because I don't think anybody should be able to charge a fee for the Strait or for any other Strait relationship in terms of other sections of the world. I don't think anybody should be really in that position. But we were doing it as a reimbursement.
0: Infections from the diarrhea-causing parasite, Cyclospora, are surging, with state-level data suggesting that 2026 is already the nation's worst year for reported cases. I'm Haya Panjwani.
2: Hey, Matt.
3: Yeah, Tim.
2: Hey, have you talked to Mark lately?
3: I haven't really talked to him, but he looks pretty down.
2: He looks pretty down. Yeah, well, maybe we should cheer him up then.
3: What do you suppose we should do?

0: Jack, come here, come here, come here.
1: Wow. Look at her.
0: I know.
1: Wow, I've never seen Sharon look so bad before.
0: I did once before, but this is pretty bad.
1: Yeah, what do you think she got up to last night?

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0: This week on Afterglow, we're celebrating the career of sultry singer and actress Julie London on her centennial. We'll hear songs from her more than 30 albums like I Love Paris, The Meaning of the Blues, and her most famous, Cry Me a River. I'm Richard Roland, and join me for Julie Is Her Name, a Julie London centennial celebration, this week on Afterglow.
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1: AP News, I'm Haya Pinjwani. The Trump administration is ordering ICE to suspend most vehicle stops after two deadly shootings in just over a week. AP's Lisa Dwyer.
2: The shooting of a Colombian man by federal immigration agents in Maine has fueled outrage, heating up the political discourse. Maine Democratic Senate candidate Nirav Shah held a press conference outside Republican Senator Susan Collins' office in Biddeford, saying there was a straight line from the tragedy to Senator Collins.
3: She has the power to put strict conditions on every single dollar that ICE receives.
2: Collins posted a statement on her Senate website saying that while the investigation is still ongoing, that the shooting raises sufficient critical questions. Collins says she has urged Department of Homeland Security Secretary Mark Wayne Mullen to cease all non-urgent vehicle stops. I'm Lisa Dwyer.
1: Darlene Graham has been sworn in to fill the rest of late brother Lindsey's Senate term.
4: First on the Senate floor.
5: So help you God.
6: I do.
5: Congratulations.
6: Thank you.
4: And then, ceremonially, by Iowa's Chuck Grassley in the old Senate chamber. Emotions were high as Graham took office 3 days after her older brother died unexpectedly. South Carolina's governor appointed Darlene Graham yesterday.
7: I'm going to do this. I got it.
4: A special election next month will decide a new GOP nominee in the general election. Sagar Magani, Washington.
1: Speaking with reporters while meeting with the Iraqi Prime Minister, President Trump says he heard from Mideast leaders after announcing the Strait of Hormuz toll plan yesterday.
8: Kings and emirs and all of the people that we all know and we all love, and they've been very strong partners. And they said, we'd love to do it a different way. We'd love to invest in the United States with billions and billions of dollars.
1: This is AP News. French firefighters are battling to stop a forest blaze near Paris from erupting again.
9: Bigger fires have been ravaging areas of southern France, but the Fontainebleau fire is exceptionally close to the densely populated region surrounding Paris. Hundreds of firefighters are battling two blazes in the Fontainebleau forest south of the capital and working hard to prevent it from getting larger again. Rescue Operations Commander Sébastien Abanal tells the AP, we're really working on the perimeter, and the perimeter of the fire is 23 kilometers, that's 15 miles. That just gives you an idea of the scale of this disaster. The goal is to try to secure it by tonight, meaning we are certain that it will no longer spread. The fire so far has consumed nearly 2,000 hectares and forced the evacuation of over 1,000 people. Water dumping planes have been used for the first time in the Paris region to fight the fires. I'm Charles de Ledesma.
1: I'm Haya Pinjwani, AP News.
10: Now the forecast for Chickasaw Country. A 30% chance of rain and thunderstorms this afternoon and overnight. We'll have a high today near 89, a low of 70, and for Thursday a 20% chance of rain with sunshine and 90. This is KCNV.

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0: Mahoney with an AP News Minute. Trump administration officials have told ICE officers to suspend most vehicle stops after two deadly shootings in a little over a week. That's according to a person familiar with the matter. The order came a day after an ICE officer shot and killed a Colombian driver in Maine, and a week after one shot and killed a motorist in Houston. President Trump says Mideast leaders offered an alternative to his Strait of Hormuz toll plan, and he liked it.
1: We would like to invest tremendously in the United States, as opposed to charging a fee. And I like that, actually, because I don't think anybody should be able to charge a fee for the strait or for any other strait relationship in terms of other sections of the world. I don't think anybody should be really in that position. But we were doing it as a reimbursement.
0: Infections from the diarrhea-causing parasite, Cyclospora, are surging, with state-level data suggesting that 2026 is already the nation's worst year for reported cases. I'm Haya Panjwani.
2: Now the forecast for Chickasaw Country. There's a 30% chance of rain and thunderstorms this afternoon and overnight, with a high today of 89, an overnight low of 70. For Thursday, a 20% chance of rain with a high of 90. 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

serving the southern Oklahoma communities of Davis, Tishomingo, Healdton, and Marietta. 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
1: We think that those Silicon Valley billionaires with their life extension regimes are like the cutting edge of immortality. 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
1: AP News, I'm Haya Pinjwani. The Trump administration is ordering ICE to suspend most vehicle stops after two deadly shootings in just over a week. AP's Lisa Dwyer.
2: The shooting of a Colombian man by federal immigration agents in Maine has fueled outrage, heating up the political discourse. Maine Democratic Senate candidate Nirav Shah held a press conference outside Republican Senator Susan Collins' office in Biddeford, saying there was a straight line from the tragedy to Senator Collins.
3: She has the power to put strict conditions on every single dollar that ICE receives.
2: Collins posted a statement on her Senate website saying that while the investigation is still ongoing, that the shooting raises sufficient critical questions. Collins says she has urged Department of Homeland Security Secretary Mark Wayne Mullen to cease all non-urgent vehicle stops. I'm Lisa Dwyer.
1: Darlene Graham has been sworn in to fill the rest of late brother Lindsey's Senate term.
4: First on the Senate floor.
5: So help you God.
6: I do.
5: Congratulations.
6: Thank you.
4: And then ceremonially by Iowa's Chuck Grassley in the old Senate chamber. Emotions were high as Graham took office 3 days after her older brother died unexpectedly. South Carolina's governor appointed Darlene Graham yesterday.
6: I'm going to do this. I got it.
4: A special election next month will decide a new GOP nominee in the general election. Sagar Magani, Washington.
1: Speaking with reporters while meeting with the Iraqi Prime Minister, President Trump says he heard from Mideast leaders after announcing the Strait of Hormuz toll plan yesterday.
7: Kings and emirs and all of the people that we all know and we all love, and they've been very strong partners. And they said, we'd love to do it a different way. We'd love to invest in the United States with billions and billions of dollars.
1: This is AP News. French firefighters are battling to stop a forest blaze near Paris from erupting again.
8: Bigger fires have been ravaging areas of southern France, but the Fontainebleau fire is exceptionally close to the densely populated region surrounding Paris. Hundreds of firefighters are battling two blazes in the Fontainebleau forest south of the capital and working hard to prevent it from getting larger again. Rescue Operations Commander Sébastien Avenal tells the AP, we're really working on the perimeter, and the perimeter of the fire is 23 kilometers, that's 15 miles. That just gives you an idea of the scale of this disaster. The goal is to try to secure it by tonight, meaning we are certain that it will no longer spread. The fire so far has consumed nearly 2,000 hectares and forced the evacuation of over 1,000 people. Water dumping planes have been used for the first time in the Paris region to fight the fires. I'm Charles de Ledesma.
1: I'm Haya Pinjwani, AP News.
9: Now the forecast for Chickasaw Country. There's a 30% chance of rain and thunderstorms this afternoon and overnight, with a high today of 89, an overnight low of 70. For Thursday, a 20% chance of rain with a high of 90. 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

0: For composer and violinist Nala Palmer, progress came in the form of turning corners, the tops of hills finally reached, in a mentor's words. Her piece Turning takes that image as its title and its premise, written for the violin instructor who witnessed that climb. I'm Tyler Klein. 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

0: Every school day, hundreds of motorists endanger the lives of our children by illegally passing school buses, which are stopped to pick up or discharge students. If a bus is stopped with its stop sign deployed, all traffic must come to a halt.
1: I'm Haya Panjwani with an AP News Minute. Trump administration officials have told ICE officers to suspend most vehicle stops after two deadly shootings in a little over a week. That's according to a person familiar with the matter. The order came a day after an ICE officer shot and killed a Colombian driver in Maine, and a week after one shot and killed a motorist in Houston. President Trump says Mideast leaders offered an alternative to his Strait of Hormuz toll plan, and he liked it.
2: We would like to invest tremendously in the United States as opposed to charging a fee. And I like that, actually, because I don't think anybody should be able to charge a fee for the strait or for any other strait relationship in terms of other sections of the world. I don't think anybody should be really in that position. But we were doing it as a reimbursement.
1: Infections from the diarrhea-causing parasite, Cyclospora, are surging, with state-level data suggesting that 2026 is already the nation's worst year for reported cases. I'm Haya Panjwani.
3: Now the forecast for Chickasaw Country. There's a 30% chance of rain and thunderstorms this afternoon and overnight, with a high today of 89, an overnight low of 70. For Thursday, a 20% chance of rain with a high of 90. 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
1: AP News, I'm Haya Pinjwani. The Trump administration is ordering ICE to suspend most vehicle stops after two deadly shootings in just over a week. AP's Lisa Dwyer.
2: The shooting of a Colombian man by federal immigration agents in Maine has fueled outrage, heating up the political discourse. Maine Democratic Senate candidate Nirav Shah held a press conference outside Republican Senator Susan Collins' office in Biddeford, saying there was a straight line from the tragedy to Senator Collins.
3: She has the power to put strict conditions on every single dollar that ICE receives.
2: Collins posted a statement on her Senate website saying that while the investigation is still ongoing, that the shooting raises sufficient critical questions. Collins says she has urged Department of Homeland Security Secretary Mark Wayne Mullen to cease all non-urgent vehicle stops. I'm Lisa Dwyer.
1: Darlene Graham has been sworn in to fill the rest of late brother Lindsey's Senate term.
4: First on the Senate floor.
5: So help you God.
6: I do.
5: Congratulations.
6: Thank you.
4: And then, ceremonially, by Iowa's Chuck Grassley in the old Senate chamber, emotions were high as Graham took office 3 days after her older brother died unexpectedly. South Carolina's governor appointed Darlene Graham yesterday.
7: I'm going to do this. I got it.
4: A special election next month will decide a new GOP nominee in the general election. Sagar Magani, Washington.
1: Speaking with reporters while meeting with the Iraqi Prime Minister, President Trump says he heard from Mideast leaders after announcing the Strait of Hormuz toll plan yesterday.
8: Kings and emirs and all of the people that we all know and we all love, and they've been very strong partners. And they said, we'd love to do it a different way. We'd love to invest in the United States with billions and billions of dollars.
1: This is AP News. French firefighters are battling to stop a forest blaze near Paris from erupting again.
9: Bigger fires have been ravaging areas of southern France, but the Fontainebleau fire is exceptionally close to the densely populated region surrounding Paris. Hundreds of firefighters are battling two blazes in the Fontainebleau forest south of the capital and working hard to prevent it from getting larger again. Rescue Operations Commander Sébastien Avanal tells the AP, we're really working on the perimeter, and the perimeter of the fire is 23 kilometers, that's 15 miles. That just gives you an idea of the scale of this disaster. The goal is to try to secure it by tonight, meaning we are certain that it will no longer spread. The fire so far has consumed nearly 2,000 hectares and forced the evacuation of over 1,000 people. Water dumping planes have been used for the first time in the Paris region to fight the fires. I'm Charles de Ledesma.
1: I'm Haya Pinjwani, AP News.
10: Now the forecast for Chickasaw Country. There's a 30% chance of rain and thunderstorms this afternoon and overnight, with a high today of 89, an overnight low of 70. For Thursday, a 20% chance of rain with a high of 90. 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

You know the heart of country music still beats in Luke the Drifter. You can tell it when he sang "I Saw the Light." Old Marty, Hank, and Lefty. Why, I can feel them right here with me.

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0: I'm Taya Panjwani with an AP News Minute. Trump administration officials have told ICE officers to suspend most vehicle stops after two deadly shootings in a little over a week. That's according to a person familiar with the matter. The order came a day after an ICE officer shot and killed a Colombian driver in Maine, and a week after one shot and killed a motorist in Houston. President Trump says Mideast leaders offered an alternative to his Strait of Hormuz toll plan, and he liked it.
1: We would like to invest tremendously in the United States as opposed to charging a fee. And I like that, actually, because I don't think anybody should be able to charge a fee for the strait or for any other strait relationship in terms of other sections of the world. I don't think anybody should be really in that position. But we were doing it as a reimbursement.
0: Infections from the diarrhea-causing parasite, Cyclospora, are surging, with state-level data suggesting that 2026 is already the nation's worst year for reported cases. I'm Haya Panjwani.
2: Now the forecast for Chickasaw Country. There's a 30% chance of rain and thunderstorms this afternoon and overnight, with a high today of 89, an overnight low of 70. For Thursday, a 20% chance of rain with a high of 90. 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
1: AP News, I'm Haya Pinjwani. The Trump administration is ordering ICE to suspend most vehicle stops after two deadly shootings in just over a week. AP's Lisa Dwyer.
2: The shooting of a Colombian man by federal immigration agents in Maine has fueled outrage, heating up the political discourse. Maine Democratic Senate candidate Nirav Shah held a press conference outside Republican Senator Susan Collins' office in Biddeford, saying there was a straight line from the tragedy to Senator Collins.
3: She has the power to put strict conditions on every single dollar that ICE receives.
2: Collins posted a statement on her Senate website saying that while the investigation is still ongoing, that the shooting raises sufficient critical questions. Collins says she has urged Department of Homeland Security Secretary Mark Wayne Mullen to cease all non-urgent vehicle stops. I'm Lisa Dwyer.
1: Darlene Graham has been sworn in to fill the rest of late brother Lindsey's Senate term.
4: First on the Senate floor.
5: So help you God.
6: I do.
5: Congratulations.
6: Thank you.
4: And then ceremonially by Iowa's Chuck Grassley in the old Senate chamber. Emotions were high as Graham took office 3 days after her older brother died unexpectedly. South Carolina's governor appointed Darlene Graham yesterday.
7: I'm going to do this. I got it.
4: A special election next month will decide a new GOP nominee in the general election. Sagar Magani, Washington.
1: Speaking with reporters while meeting with the Iraqi Prime Minister, President Trump says he heard from Mideast leaders after announcing the Strait of Hormuz toll plan yesterday.
8: Kings and emirs and all of the people that we all know and we all love, and they've been, frankly, they've been very strong partners. And they said, we'd love to do it a different way. We'd love to invest in the United States with billions and billions of dollars.
1: This is AP News. French firefighters are battling to stop a forest blaze near Paris from erupting again.
9: Bigger fires have been ravaging areas of southern France, but the Fontainebleau fire is exceptionally close to the densely populated region surrounding Paris. Hundreds of firefighters are battling two blazes in the Fontainebleau forest south of the capital and working hard to prevent it from getting larger again. Rescue Operations Commander Sébastien Avenal tells the AP, we're really working on the perimeter, and the perimeter of the fire is 23 kilometers, that's 15 miles. That just gives you an idea of the scale of this disaster. The goal is to try to secure it by tonight, meaning we are certain that it will no longer spread. The fire so far has consumed nearly 2,000 hectares and forced the evacuation of over 1,000 people. Water dumping planes have been used for the first time in the Paris region to fight the fires. I'm Charles Teledesma.
1: I'm Haya Pinjwani, AP News.
10: Now the forecast for Chickasaw Country. There's a 30% chance of rain and thunderstorms this afternoon and overnight, with a high today of 89, an overnight low of 70. For Thursday, a 20% chance of rain with a high of 90. 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

0: 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That's Anoli, spelled A-N-O-L-I.
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0: I'm Haya Panjwani with an AP News Minute. Trump administration officials have told ICE officers to suspend most vehicle stops after two deadly shootings in a little over a week. That's according to a person familiar with the matter. The order came a day after an ICE officer shot and killed a Colombian driver in Maine, and a week after one shot and killed a motorist in Houston. President Trump says Mideast leaders offered an alternative to his Strait of Hormuz toll plan, and he liked it.
1: We would like to invest tremendously in the United States, as opposed to charging a fee. And I like that, actually, because I don't think anybody should be able to charge a fee for the strait or for any other strait relationship in terms of other sections of the world. I don't think anybody should be really in that position. But we were doing it as a reimbursement.
0: Infections from the diarrhea-causing parasite, Cyclospora, are surging, with state-level data suggesting that 2026 is already the nation's worst year for reported cases. I'm Haya Panjwani.
2: Now the forecast for Chickasaw Country. There's a 30% chance of rain and thunderstorms this afternoon and overnight, with a high today of 89, an overnight low of 70. For Thursday, a 20% chance of rain with a high of 90. 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
1: AP News, I'm Haya Pinjwani. The Trump administration is ordering ICE to suspend most vehicle stops after two deadly shootings in just over a week. AP's Lisa Dwyer.
2: The shooting of a Colombian man by federal immigration agents in Maine has fueled outrage, heating up the political discourse. Maine Democratic Senate candidate Nirav Shah held a press conference outside Republican Senator Susan Collins' office in Biddeford, saying there was a straight line from the tragedy to Senator Collins.
3: She has the power to put strict conditions on every single dollar that ICE receives.
2: Collins posted a statement on her Senate website saying that while the investigation is still ongoing, that the shooting raises sufficient critical questions. Collins says she has urged Department of Homeland Security Secretary Mark Wayne Mullen to cease all non-urgent vehicle stops. I'm Lisa Dwyer.
1: Darlene Graham has been sworn in to fill the rest of late brother Lindsey's Senate term.
4: First on the Senate floor.
5: So help you God.
6: I do.
5: Congratulations.
6: Thank you.
4: And then, ceremonially, by Iowa's Chuck Grassley in the old Senate chamber. Emotions were high as Graham took office 3 days after her older brother died unexpectedly. South Carolina's governor appointed Darlene Graham yesterday.
7: I'm going to do this. I got it.
4: A special election next month will decide a new GOP nominee in the general election. Sagar Magani, Washington.
1: Speaking with reporters while meeting with the Iraqi Prime Minister, President Trump says he heard from Mideast leaders after announcing the Strait of Hormuz toll plan yesterday.
8: Kings and emirs and all of the people that we all know and we all love, and they've been very strong partners. And they said, we'd love to do it a different way. We'd love to invest in the United States with billions and billions of dollars.
1: This is AP News. French firefighters are battling to stop a forest blaze near Paris from erupting again.
9: Bigger fires have been ravaging areas of southern France, but the Fontainebleau fire is exceptionally close to the densely populated region surrounding Paris. Hundreds of firefighters are battling two blazes in the Fontainebleau forest south of the capital and working hard to prevent it from getting larger again. Rescue Operations Commander Sébastien Avanal tells the AP, we're really working on the perimeter, and the perimeter of the fire is 23 kilometers, that's 15 miles. That just gives you an idea of the scale of this disaster. The goal is to try to secure it by tonight, meaning we are certain that it will no longer spread. The fire so far has consumed nearly 2,000 hectares and forced the evacuation of over 1,000 people. Water dumping planes have been used for the first time in the Paris region to fight the fires. I'm Charles de Ledesma.
1: I'm Haya Pinjwani, AP News.
10: Now the forecast for Chickasaw Country. There's a 30% chance of rain and thunderstorms this afternoon and overnight, with a high today of 89, an overnight low of 70. For Thursday, a 20% chance of rain with a high of 90. 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

0: The show is for Woody Guthrie this week on Folk Alley, born July 14th, 1912. Hey, I'm Cindy Howes. 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

0: I'm Haya Panjwani with an AP News Minute. Trump administration officials have told ICE officers to suspend most vehicle stops after two deadly shootings in a little over a week. That's according to a person familiar with the matter. The order came a day after an ICE officer shot and killed a Colombian driver in Maine, and a week after one shot and killed a motorist in Houston. President Trump says Mideast leaders offered an alternative to his Strait of Hormuz toll plan, and he liked it.
1: We would like to invest tremendously in the United States, as opposed to charging a fee. And I like that, actually, because I don't think anybody should be able to charge a fee for the strait or for any other strait relationship in terms of other sections of the world. I don't think anybody should be really in that position. But we were doing it as a reimbursement.
0: Infections from the diarrhea-causing parasite, Cyclospora, are surging, with state-level data suggesting that 2026 is already the nation's worst year for reported cases. I'm Haya Panjwani.
2: Now the forecast for Chickasaw Country. There's a 30% chance of rain and thunderstorms this afternoon and overnight, with a high today of 89, an overnight low of 70. For Thursday, a 20% chance of rain with a high of 90. 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
1: AP News, I'm Haya Pinjwani. The Trump administration is ordering ICE to suspend most vehicle stops after two deadly shootings in just over a week. AP's Lisa Dwyer.
2: The shooting of a Colombian man by federal immigration agents in Maine has fueled outrage, heating up the political discourse. Maine Democratic Senate candidate Nirav Shah held a press conference outside Republican Senator Susan Collins' office in Biddeford, saying there was a straight line from the tragedy to Senator Collins.
3: She has the power to put strict conditions on every single dollar that ICE receives.
2: Collins posted a statement on her Senate website saying that while the investigation is still ongoing, that the shooting raises sufficient critical questions. Collins says she has urged Department of Homeland Security Secretary Mark Wayne Mullen to cease all non-urgent vehicle stops. I'm Lisa Dwyer.
1: Darlene Graham has been sworn in to fill the rest of late brother Lindsey's Senate term.
4: First on the Senate floor.
5: So help you God.
6: I do.
5: Congratulations.
4: And then, ceremonially, by Iowa's Chuck Grassley in the old Senate chamber, emotions were high as Graham took office 3 days after her older brother died unexpectedly. South Carolina's governor appointed Darlene Graham yesterday.
7: I'm going to do this. I got it.
4: A special election next month will decide a new GOP nominee in the general election. Sagar Magani, Washington.
1: Speaking with reporters while meeting with the Iraqi Prime Minister, President Trump says he heard from Mideast leaders after announcing the Strait of Hormuz toll plan yesterday.
8: Kings and emirs and all of the people that we all know and we all love, and they've been, frankly, they've been very strong partners. And they said, we'd love to do it a different way. We'd love to invest in the United States with billions and billions of dollars.
1: This is AP News. French firefighters are battling to stop a forest blaze near Paris from erupting again.
9: Bigger fires have been ravaging areas of southern France, but the Fontainebleau fire is exceptionally close to the densely populated region surrounding Paris. Hundreds of firefighters are battling two blazes in the Fontainebleau forest south of the capital and working hard to prevent it from getting larger again. Rescue Operations Commander Sébastien Avenal tells the AP, we're really working on the perimeter, and the perimeter of the fire is 23 kilometers, that's 15 miles. That just gives you an idea of the scale of this disaster. The goal is to try to secure it by tonight, meaning we are certain that it will no longer spread. The fire so far has consumed nearly 2,000 hectares and forced the evacuation of over 1,000 people. Water dumping planes have been used for the first time in the Paris region to fight the fires. I'm Charles Teledesma.
1: I'm Haya Pinjwani, AP News.
10: Now the forecast for Chickasaw Country. There's a 30% chance of rain and thunderstorms this afternoon and overnight, with a high today of 89, an overnight low of 70. For Thursday, a 20% chance of rain with a high of 90. 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

0: 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We'll hear songs from her more than 30 albums like I Love Paris, The Meaning of the Blues, and her most famous, Cry Me a River. I'm Richard Roland, and join me for Julie Is Her Name, a Julie London centennial celebration, this week on Afterglow.
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The Chickasaw Nation Department of Culture and Humanities presents the 2026 Five Tribes Genealogy Conference, July 21st from 9 a.m. to 4. This event will take place at the Chickasaw Cultural Center's Anoli Theater in Sulphur. 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

0: I'm Haya Panjwani with an AP News Minute. Trump administration officials have told ICE officers to suspend most vehicle stops after two deadly shootings in a little over a week. That's according to a person familiar with the matter. The order came a day after an ICE officer shot and killed a Colombian driver in Maine, and a week after one shot and killed a motorist in Houston. President Trump says Mideast leaders offered an alternative to his Strait of Hormuz toll plan, and he liked it.
1: We would like to invest tremendously in the United States as opposed to charging a fee. And I like that, actually, because I don't think anybody should be able to charge a fee for the Strait or for any other Strait relationship in terms of other sections of the world. I don't think anybody should be really in that position. But we were doing it as a reimbursement.
0: Infections from the diarrhea-causing parasite, Cyclospora, are surging, with state-level data suggesting that 2026 is already the nation's worst year for reported cases. I'm Haya Panjwani.
2: Now the forecast for Chickasaw Country. There's a 30% chance of rain and thunderstorms this afternoon and overnight, with a high today of 89, an overnight low of 70. For Thursday, a 20% chance of rain with a high of 90. 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

0: AF in 20. The Trump administration is ordering ICE to suspend most vehicle stops after two deadly shootings in just over a week. AP's Lisa Dwyer.
1: The shooting of a Colombian man by federal immigration agents in Maine has fueled outrage, heating up the political discourse. Maine Democratic Senate candidate Nirav Shah held a press conference outside Republican Senator Susan Collins' office in Biddeford, saying there was a straight line from the tragedy to Senator Collins.
2: She has the power to put strict conditions on every single dollar that ICE receives.
1: Collins posted a statement on her Senate website saying that while the investigation is still ongoing, that the shooting raises sufficient critical questions. Collins says she has urged Department of Homeland Security Secretary Mark Wayne Mullen to cease all non-urgent vehicle stops. I'm Lisa Dwyer.
0: Darlene Graham has been sworn in to fill the rest of late brother Lindsey's Senate term.
3: First on the Senate floor.
4: So help you God.
5: I do.
4: Congratulations.
5: Thank you.
3: And then, ceremonially, by Iowa's Chuck Grassley in the old Senate chamber, emotions were high as Graham took office 3 days after her older brother died unexpectedly. South Carolina's governor appointed Darlene Graham yesterday.
6: I'm going to do this. I got it.
3: A special election next month will decide a new GOP nominee in the general election. Sagar Magani, Washington.
0: Speaking with reporters while meeting with the Iraqi Prime Minister, President Trump says he heard from Mideast leaders after announcing the Strait of Hormuz toll plan yesterday.
7: Kings and emirs and all of the people that we all know and we all love, and they've been very strong partners. And they said, we'd love to do it a different way. We'd love to invest in the United States with billions and billions of dollars.
0: This is AP News. French firefighters are battling to stop a forest blaze near Paris from erupting again.
8: Bigger fires have been ravaging areas of southern France, but the Fontainebleau fire is exceptionally close to the densely populated region surrounding Paris. Hundreds of firefighters are battling two blazes in the Fontainebleau forest south of the capital and working hard to prevent it from getting larger again. Rescue Operations Commander Sébastien Avenal tells the AP, we're really working on the perimeter, and the perimeter of the fire is 23 kilometers, that's 15 miles. That just gives you an idea of the scale of this disaster. The goal is to try to secure it by tonight, meaning we are certain that it will no longer spread. The fire so far has consumed nearly 2,000 hectares and forced the evacuation of over 1,000 people. Water dumping planes have been used for the first time in the Paris region to fight the fires. I'm Charles de Ledesma.
0: I'm high up in Juani, AP News.
9: This is Lonnie Beasley with news from Chickasaw Country. A minor driver is arrested after leading police on a pursuit down Ada Streets before crashing his vehicle Tuesday morning. The Ada News reports a call came into central dispatch a little after 7 a.m. of a reckless driver. Police responded and pursued the driver of a white Dodge Challenger for about 8 blocks before it sideswiped a car at the intersection of 10th and Townsend Streets, then crashed onto a sidewalk. An Ada City official says everyone in the Challenger was under the age of 18. The driver was arrested on suspicion of driving under the influence and felony eluding. A man is dead in a drowning incident on Longmire Lake in Garvin County Tuesday night. Falls Valley Police Chief Don May says officers received a report of a family swimming on the north side of the lake involving a man, a woman, and a 14-year-old girl. K10TV reports the teenager swam far out into the lake, and when a man attempted to help her, he drowned. His body was later removed from the water by a dive team with Chickasaw Light Horse Police. Police say the 14-year-old girl and woman were found safe. Authorities say a possibly weather-related crash involving a cattle hauler and a pickup truck slowed Tuesday morning traffic on State Highway 1 south of Ada. K10TV reports Oklahoma Highway Patrol says the cattle truck was turning left across the highway near County Road 1590 when it was hit by a southbound pickup pulling a trailer. Troopers say dense fog contributed to the crash about 5 miles south of Ada. Pauls Valley School Superintendent Dr. Brad Knight says the district is hiring 2 school resource officers to increase safety for the upcoming school year, and work continues to upgrade security at all Pauls Valley schools. The Pauls Valley Democrat reports Knight says the plan is to establish 2 levels of access at each school entryway. He says visitors will be buzzed in the first set of doors at each facility and then go to a window. The goal is to diminish foot traffic. Knight says most visitors can get their business taken care of without entering the building. This is Chickasaw Community Radio.
5: In 1959, Sonny Rollins, touted by many as the best tenor saxophonist in jazz, suddenly vanished from the jazz scene. 2 years later, he reappeared, forming new musical alliances as he plunged into the shifting and vibrant jazz landscape of the early 1960s. I'm David Brent Johnson, inviting you to tune in for Crossing the Bridge, The Return of Sonny Rollins, this week on Nightlights.
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11: The dusky dottyback is a small predatory reef fish and the master of disguise. Unfortunately, that does not bode well for other fish that live in the reef. There are about 100 species of dottybacks living in tropical and subtropical reefs in the Pacific and Indian Oceans. They are often brightly colored and generally less than 4 inches long. The dusky dottyback is a mimic that can alter its coloration. This allows it to blend into the surrounding background color in order to hide from larger predatory fish. Hiding is one thing, but the dottyback has taken its ability one step further. Scientists from Cambridge University found that dottybacks, which normally vary their coloration from pink to gray, were either yellow or brown on the reefs surrounding Lizard Island off the coast of Northeast Australia. When scientists investigated further, they found that the area had populations of both yellow and brown damselfish. The dottybacks were not only mimicking the surrounding background, they were mimicking the differently colored fish. To determine what was happening, the scientists built their own simulated reefs and stocked them with either yellow or brown damselfish. When released into these reefs, the dottybacks changed to match the particular damselfish color in about 2 weeks. Additional tests showed that once the dottybacks matched the color of the damselfish, they were up to 3 times more successful at capturing and eating juvenile damselfish. Mimicry is found in many species, including birds, butterflies, and fish, but when mimics are encountered too often, species develop tactics to identify them. The dottyback's color flexibility makes it more difficult to recognize its one sneaky little fish. This moment of science comes from Indiana University. I'm Don Glass.
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1: AP News, I'm

Alrighty, let's take a minute and talk about weather here in Chickasaw Country. Hope your afternoon is going just the way you want it to, and glad you've made us a part of it here at KCNP. I gotta say, I've been enjoying the temperatures outside. I hope you have too, because it's, as I was saying, probably right about the same time yesterday. Not too hot, not too oppressive or anything like that. It's going to get a little warmer as we get toward the weekend, but we'll talk about that a little later. For today, we've hit a high right around 90, which is where we are right now. Not bad at all when you think about this being July. Tonight, though, we'll drop down to a low of 70 degrees with a 30% chance of showers before 7 p.m., almost identical to last night in the forecast. And then Thursday, mainly after 1 p.m., a 30% chance of shower, sunny skies, tomorrow's high 90 degrees. Once again, very similar to today. Currently, we have variable winds out there, not much, at about 3 miles per hour. Fair skies, 90 degrees. The heat index makes it feel like 96. It is 410 at KCNP, and time to get jiggy with it.

0: That is the band Styx and Mr. Roboto years ago. Man, gotta go back a ways for this one. Before radio, I once upon a time worked for a Japanese company, and I can remember telling people where I worked. And for some reason, they thought it was hilarious to say, "Oh, domo arigato, Mr. Roboto." I have no idea why. That seemed funny, but apparently it did to some people. Fortunately, that was a long time ago. I have to worry about that stuff now. 419 at KCNP, I am Mike Maness. And if you're into soccer, this might be interesting to you. The city of Oklahoma City has announced the name of their new professional soccer club, scheduled to begin playing in 2028. During the Oklahoma City Mayor David Holt's 2026 State of the City address, he announced the team will be named the Oklahoma City United. OKC United. So, or I guess like Manchester United, if you want to go that far. The team will begin play at the new MAPS 4 Stadium in time for the 2028 USL Champions League season. So a new place, a new team, a new name, new jerseys, all of that good stuff. And hopefully that will, according to the folks that are involved, spread more interest in the sport. I know that gets tried every few years, not just Oklahoma, but all over the United States. They want soccer to be bigger than it is. I'm all for it. I mean, of course, I'm one of those people that football to me is American football and not European or wherever else football. But, hey, if it means more interest in sports, go for it. I think it's cool. 421 at KCNP, we've got a message coming up about meals for kids. And then we will hear from Post Malone and more coming up on the Chickasaw Community Radio Network.
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Heidi Loveless, you can feel bad. 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
3: This is Lonnie Beasley with news from Chickasaw Country. A minor driver is arrested after leading police on a pursuit down Ada Streets before crashing his vehicle Tuesday morning. The Ada News reports a call came into central dispatch a little after 7 a.m. of a reckless driver. Police responded and pursued the driver of a white Dodge Challenger for about 8 blocks before it sideswiped a car at the intersection of 10th and Townsend Streets, then crashed onto a sidewalk. An Ada City official says everyone in the Challenger was under the age of 18. The driver was arrested on suspicion of driving under the influence and felony eluding. A man is dead in a drowning incident on Longmire Lake in Garvin County Tuesday night. Falls Valley Police Chief Don May says officers received a report of a family swimming on the north side of the lake involving a man, a woman, and a 14-year-old girl. K10TV reports the teenager swam far out into the lake, and when a man attempted to help her, he drowned. His body was later removed from the water by a dive team with Chickasaw Light Horse Police. Police say the 14-year-old girl and woman were found safe. Authorities say a possibly weather-related crash involving a cattle hauler and a pickup truck slowed Tuesday morning traffic on State Highway 1 south of Ada. K10TV reports Oklahoma Highway Patrol says the cattle truck was turning left across the highway near County Road 1590 when it was hit by a southbound pickup pulling a trailer. Troopers say dense fog contributed to the crash about 5 miles south of Ada. Pauls Valley School Superintendent Dr. Brett Knight says the district is hiring 2 school resource officers to increase safety for the upcoming school year, and work continues to upgrade security at all Pauls Valley schools. The Pauls Valley Democrat reports Knight says the plan is to establish 2 levels of access at each school entryway. He says visitors will be buzzed in the first set of doors at each facility and then go to a window. The goal is to diminish foot traffic. Knight says most visitors can get their business taken care of without entering the building. This is Chickasaw Community Radio.
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7: When you hear the word apple and then the phrase Silicon Valley, I think something else altogether. It is 4:38 at KCMP. Your weather forecast calling for a 30% chance of showers early this evening, otherwise clear. Overnight low of 70, light winds coming out of the south. On Thursday, we'll climb up to a high under sunny skies of 90. Calm winds are becoming southerly 5 to 10 miles per hour in the morning. Currently, we have variable winds out there blowing at about 3 miles per hour. Fair skies. And right now at 90 degrees with a heat index of 96, it is 4:38 at KCNP. Time for our USDA consumer update.
8: 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Robert Eaton of the Agricultural Marketing Service explains the use of artificial intelligence in creating time and cost efficiencies for end users.
9: Cameras with image classification technology are used to deliver objectivity and consistency in grading and have reduced staffing needs thanks to efficiencies gained. A grade is determined through an AI model, and the images are uploaded to a server for remote oversight by AMS staff. Technology has streamlined the process, cutting customer costs by as much as 50%, thus improving accessibility to grading services and opening new marketing opportunities, especially for small family-owned operations.
8: In addition, there is improved data collection tech to improve efficiency.
9: An AI-powered image classification model using LiDAR and traditional cameras and staff with decades of experience are shaping the model to grade young cattle, and when implemented, a 25% increase in market coverage is plausible, improving market transparency and efficiency, further supporting American agriculture.
8: But grading does not just apply to meat. Grain producers and traders rely on USDA grading to determine both quality and value. AMS's Charles Parr says recent developments in tech are improving grading of U.S. rice. One example, a tool called the C-Grade Value Pro.
10: This state-of-the-art instrument analyzes individual kernels with 90% coverage, delivering accurate, consistent results in a fraction of the time.
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8: So how did automation of cotton grading revolutionize the process?
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8: Among additional examples of tech in cotton grading,
11: 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Another effort to prevent delays in grading samples is the ability to reprint scannable tags in the lab, helping to eliminate delays in final grading.
8: I'm Rod Bain reporting for the U.S. Department of Agriculture in Washington, D.C.
12: This is Bird Note.
13: Summertime.
12: It's just a few weeks past the solstice, and the real heat of summer is yet to come. Some shorebirds are already on their way south, but most songbirds will be here for a while longer. What's the best time of day to look for them? Well, many birds are most active in the morning, not long after sunrise, taking advantage of the abundance of insects at that hour. As summer waxes and temperatures rise, midday heat sends people inside, and birds take a siesta too. And then, both birds and bugs rev up again in the late afternoon. In the early morning, and again near dusk, just about the time mosquitoes are biting, that's when birds are busiest. One exception is gulls. You'll see them soaring and feeding throughout the day, because their preferred foods, whether a salmon fry or a French fry, are available all day long. Hummingbirds are out and about too, because their frantic metabolism requires that they feed almost constantly. But mostly, midday is a quiet time for birds. Are you looking for birds this summer? The cooler parts of the day are the best for a stroll and best for watching birds. For Bird Note, I'm Mary McCann.

serving the southern Oklahoma communities of Davis, Tishomingo, Healdton, and Marietta. 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

0: The Buggles taking you back a ways with Video Killed the Radio Star. It is, already a Wednesday. We have reached the middle of the month, almost exactly. It is 7:15:26. I am Mike Maness, and I want to send a shout out to a particular person in the audience that is one of our regular listeners, an old friend of mine, former work colleague, and we've known each other, I think we first met 30-plus years ago, something like that. Anyway, Terry Bell. Terry is a legend in Oklahoma radio, worked in the Ardmore area for years, got his start here in Ada. His father was a legendary broadcaster in Ada as well, and Terry started when he was a young man, then went off to the Vietnam War, came back, got back in radio, and made a gigantic career out of it. I know Terry listens in when he gets a chance, and like a lot of folks, probably listens in on a smart device. Well, however you're listening, welcome, and welcome, T-Bell. Glad you're listening in when you do. 451 at KCNP, we will be right back.
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2: Chokma, Shikasha Sai. 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
1: AP News, I'm Ben Thomas. The U.S. has reimposed a naval blockade on Iran and intensified its airstrike campaign. Iranian officials say at least seven troops have been killed and hundreds across the country have been wounded. John Gambrell has more from Dubai.
2: This comes as Iran has been attacking ships going through the Strait of Hormuz on a route hugging the coastline of Oman. Tehran has insisted that any ship going through the strait must do so on a route through Iranian waters and must follow the instructions of Iran's paramilitary Revolutionary Guard. Now, the U.S. had been trying to support those vessels, and the UN's International Maritime Organization had supported this route around Oman.

0: Iran, as these attacks on ships have continued and Iran has retaliated against Middle East allies of America. This has really called into question any sort of permanent end.
1: Oil prices ticked a little higher, Brent crude settling just below $85 per barrel. U.S. gasoline prices also ticked up 3 cents from yesterday. AAA puts the national average at $3.89 per gallon. Meanwhile, inflation at the wholesale level eased in June. However, year-over-year producer prices were up 5.5%. In other news, Marissa Duhaney reports President Trump's pushing back against a move by his own administration.
2: The president urged that Immigration and Customs Enforcement should continue vehicle traffic stops, seeming to oppose a new suspension of the practice used as part of his immigration crackdown. In a Truth Social post, Trump said, quote, "The men and women of ICE are doing a great job, one that has to be done." He also said that in order to remove criminals he claims were let into the country under the previous Democratic administration, we cannot give up on one of ICE's most important and effective crime-fighting tools, the traffic stop. But it comes after Trump administration officials told ICE officers to suspend most vehicle stops after two deadly shootings within a week. The deaths renewed criticism of the agency's enforcement tactics that were widely condemned last winter after the killings of Alex Preddy and Renee Good in Minnesota.
1: This is AP News. Donna Warder has some promising study results from the world of medicine.
3: A blood test could determine whether a healthy adult is likely to develop Alzheimer's disease. In the study, doctors tested for the presence of a brain protein called p-tau-217, which helps fuel Alzheimer's. Dr. Risa Sperling is with Mass General Brigham Neuroscience Institute.
4: We found that people who have very high levels of this blood test abnormality, p-tau-217, were very likely to progress over time. So 38% of them progressed to impairment within 5 years, and actually up to 78% within 10 years.
3: But Sperling says it's too soon for healthy people to get the blood test, which is now used to help diagnose people who are experiencing cognitive problems. I'm Donna Warder.
1: There's more news and the latest developments at apnews.com. I'm Ben Thomas. Thanks for listening.
5: This is Lonnie Beasley with news from Chickasaw Country. A minor driver is arrested after leading police on a pursuit down Ada Streets before crashing his vehicle Tuesday morning. The Ada News reports a call came into central dispatch a little after 7 a.m. of a reckless driver. Police responded and pursued the driver of a white Dodge Challenger for about 8 blocks before it sideswiped a car at the intersection of 10th and Townsend Streets, then crashed onto a sidewalk. An Ada City official says everyone in the Challenger was under the age of 18. The driver was arrested on suspicion of driving under the influence and felony eluding. A man is dead in a drowning incident on Longmire Lake in Garvin County Tuesday night. Falls Valley Police Chief Don May says officers received a report of a family swimming on the north side of the lake involving a man, a woman, and a 14-year-old girl. K10TV reports the teenager swam far out into the lake, and when a man attempted to help her, he drowned. His body was later removed from the water by a dive team with Chickasaw Light Horse Police. Police say the 14-year-old girl and woman were found safe. Authorities say a possibly weather-related crash involving a cattle hauler and a pickup truck slowed Tuesday morning traffic on State Highway 1 south of Ada. K10TV reports Oklahoma Highway Patrol says the cattle truck was turning left across the highway near County Road 1590 when it was hit by a southbound pickup pulling a trailer. Troopers say dense fog contributed to the crash about 5 miles south of Ada. Pauls Valley School Superintendent Dr. Brett Knight says the district is hiring 2 school resource officers to increase safety for the upcoming school year, and work continues to upgrade security at all Pauls Valley schools. The Pauls Valley Democrat reports Knight says the plan is to establish 2 levels of access at each school entryway. He says visitors will be buzzed in the first set of doors at each facility and then go to a window. The goal is to diminish foot traffic. Knight says most visitors can get their business taken care of without entering the building. This is Chickasaw Community Radio.
6: 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I'm Tyler Klein. 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
8: Time to check weather here on KCNP. I think we've dropped down a couple of degrees from last hour, but We'll get to that in just a second. Your forecast for tonight, a 30% chance of showers before 7 p.m. Otherwise, we'll see clear skies with a low of 70. Back up to 90 on Thursday. Again, a 30% chance of showers, this time mainly in the afternoon. Currently, we have southeast winds blowing at 7 miles per hour. Fair skies with 88 degrees. It's 507 at KCNP.
9: Was the cure for cancer inside us all along? This is Sandra Tinglo with the lowdown on science saying, in a way, yes. A global research team from Harvard Medical School, Dana-Farber, and Maastricht University looked at the thymus. This organ trains immune cells. They used algorithms from the CT scans of over 3,000 cancer patients to score thymus health. Patients with healthier thymuses had better immunotherapy outcomes across several cancers. Healthy thymuses cut risk by 44%, even in typically stubborn tumors. But the thymus is vulnerable to chemotherapy, radiation, and smoking. Before prescribing medicines, we shouldn't just focus on the tumor. First, we need to ask whether the immune system's boot camp is still in fighting shape.
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0: Chickasaw Community Radio, KCNP. Pull that a little closer to you. There we go. Now, here's what you will say. I always try to put people on the radio. Most people don't want to do it. Most people back off or run or whatever. What's your name?
1: Lacey Estes.
0: Lacey. And Lacey is part of our custodial crew here. That's why she's in the studio for a minute. Tell me about yourself. You're from Ada?
1: I'm from Ada, Oklahoma, and I go to OSU.
0: OSU in Stillwater?
1: Yes.
0: Yeah.
1: For the summer.
0: Why don't you go to that school in Norman?
1: Not my style.
0: What are you studying? What are you going to be?
1: I'm studying speech pathology and special education.
0: Oh, okay.
1: So I want to be a speech pathologist.
0: Very yes. Cool. One of my best friends from high school was in speech pathology, and now she's an administrator with the Ada Public School System.
1: Oh, very
0: cool. So where do you see yourself living when you're all said and done? Do you want to be big city girl? Or?
1: Hopefully. I want to go to Dallas, hopefully.
0: Yeah, that is big city.
1: Mm-hmm.
0: And making tons of money, right?
1: Hopefully, maybe.
0: All right. Well, I appreciate the work you do, and thanks for coming on.
1: Of course. Thank you.
0: Yeah. See, how most people just, they see a microphone and they freak out and they want to run the other way. And some people take to it. I have interviewed so many, I really have no clue how many hundreds or maybe even thousands over the years I've interviewed. And even the people that invite you to come to their business, you know, we're out like at a car dealership or something and you put a microphone in their face, you almost have to chase them with it. Some people take to it naturally, and usually we end up on the radio for a living because of that. As I tell people when I interview them for the first time, they'll come in to talk about their programs or services. I always say something like, some of us weirdos actually like being on the radio, but we like being the center of attention as well. 517 to KCNP, Sarah McLaughlin, coming up next.
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0: You may know him best with his band, The Four Seasons, but that is Frankie Valli. He's swearing to God. It is 525 at KCNP. Up in about 4 minutes, we have got news from National Native News. Lonnie Beasley's local news headlines, a look at your weather and more, all following that here on the Chickasaw Community Radio Network.
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0: This is National Native News. I'm Jill Freitas. Historically, pharmacists in Alaska have been limited in what they can do. Over the last decade, they've advocated for and been granted expanded authority. Now, a new law goes further. Health reporter Rachel Cassandra delved into the law, which will increase access to care by changing how pharmacists can work in the state.
1: Soren White grew up in a pharmacy. As a young adult, he worked as a pharmacy tech, then went to school in Oregon to become a pharmacist with clinical training. But when he returned to Sitka for a job at his parents' pharmacies, his daily work was much more limited. A new state law expands what White and other pharmacists can do as part of their practice. Starting in January, they'll be able to test and treat certain ailments, like strep throat, urinary tract infections, or the flu. State House Representative Justin Ruffridge, a Soldotna Republican, is a pharmacist who supported the bill.
2: We are the most highly accessible healthcare professional.
1: Data shows people see pharmacists up to twice as often as primary care providers. The law builds on other legislation that has helped increase pharmacists' authority in recent years. The bill passed by wide margins in both the House and Senate. Governor Mike Dunleavy vetoed it, but lawmakers had enough support to override his veto. Brandy Signa-Martin is the executive director for the Alaska Pharmacy Association.
3: Patients are going to be able to walk into community pharmacies and have access to care for minor ailments, test and treat.
1: She says that's really important in a rural state like Alaska. Expanded services will also make it easier for community pharmacies to survive. And she says it will be easier for pharmacists to set up collaborative agreements where they work with a provider. With more training, that could include specialists. Psychiatry, for example, she says first a psychiatrist would diagnose the patient, but then the psychiatrist could work with a pharmacist to optimize their medication.
3: The patient maybe doesn't need to see the psychiatrist every single visit.
1: She says the new law also opens the door to pharmacists covering other healthcare gaps. That could include offering HIV prevention medication like PrEP and PEP. And she says this law means pharmacists can start treating Alaskans with medications for opioid use disorder.
3: Be able to get a DEA license to be able to be a prescriber for those medications.
1: She thinks that will be a major game changer for the ongoing opioid crisis in Alaska. In Anchorage, I'm Rachel Cassandra.
0: Molly of Denali made her groundbreaking debut on PBS Kids back in 2019. The animated Alaska Native Girl is the first indigenous lead of a nationally distributed children's series. And as KJZZ's Gabrielle Pietrasio reports, she's made a stop in Phoenix.
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5: If you visit the Herd Museum between now through August, you'll come across an Alaskan village where you can tag along with Molly on all of her wild adventures, from flying a bush plane to riding a snowmobile, wearing snowshoes, or smoking salmon.
6: Mom! We brought Alaska to Arizona.
5: Hopi Patty Talahunga is the museum's chief programming and engagement officer.
6: And therefore, the Herd Museum is the coolest place in town.
5: For Phoenix's Dog Days of Summer.
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8: Oh my gosh, there's one that I'm trying to adopt. 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
5: Sadly for Herd employee Taylor Susan, Max the Husky has already found a new home, but there's still plenty more pups, maybe even enough for a pack to pull a dog sled. For National Native News, I'm Gabriel Pietrasio.
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3: This is Lonnie Beasley with news from Chickasaw Country. A minor driver is arrested after leading police on a pursuit down Ada Streets before crashing his vehicle Tuesday morning. The Ada News reports a call came into central dispatch a little after 7 a.m. of a reckless driver. Police responded and pursued the driver of a white Dodge Challenger for about 8 blocks before it sideswiped a car at the intersection of 10th and Townsend Streets, then crashed onto a sidewalk. An Ada City official says everyone in the Challenger was under the age of 18. The driver was arrested on suspicion of driving under the influence and felony eluding. A man is dead in a drowning incident on Longmire Lake in Garvin County Tuesday night. Falls Valley Police Chief Don May says officers received a report of a family swimming on the north side of the lake involving a man, a woman, and a 14-year-old girl. K10TV reports the teenager swam far out into the lake, and when a man attempted to help her, he drowned. His body was later removed from the water by a dive team with Chickasaw Light Horse Police. Police say the 14-year-old girl and woman were found safe. Authorities say a possibly weather-related crash involving a cattle hauler and a pickup truck slowed Tuesday morning traffic on State Highway 1 south of Ada. K10TV reports Oklahoma Highway Patrol says the cattle truck was turning left across the highway near County Road 1590 when it was hit by a southbound pickup pulling a trailer. Troopers say dense fog contributed to the crash about 5 miles south of Ada. Pauls Valley School Superintendent Dr. Brett Knight says the district is hiring 2 school resource officers to increase safety for the upcoming school year, and work continues to upgrade security at all Pauls Valley schools. The Pauls Valley Democrat reports Knight says the plan is to establish 2 levels of access at each school entryway. He says visitors will be buzzed in the first set of doors at each facility and then go to a window. The goal is to diminish foot traffic. Knight says most visitors can get their business taken care of without entering the building. This is Chickasaw Community Radio.
4: 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We'll travel across the country from Mississippi to Bakersfield along the side streets, the dusty trails, and the country roads. This is Jamie Hoover inviting you to join me for this weekly musical road trip on Sounds from the Mother Road.
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6: Weather forecast for Chickasaw Country calling for a 30% chance of showers early this evening, probably before 7 p.m. Clear skies otherwise with a low of 70, light winds out of the south. We'll have winds starting off calm and coming suddenly 5 to 10 miles per hour in the morning on Thursday. Another 30% chance of showers this time in the afternoon with sunny skies otherwise and a high of 90. Currently, we have southeast winds out there blowing at about 7 miles per hour with fair skies and 88 degrees. It's 538 at KCNP.
7: 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Robert Eaton of the Agricultural Marketing Service explains the use of artificial intelligence in creating time and cost efficiencies for end users.
8: Cameras with image classification technology are used to deliver objectivity and consistency in grading and have reduced staffing needs thanks to efficiencies gained. A grade is determined through an AI model, and the images are uploaded to a server for remote oversight by AMS staff. Technology has streamlined the process, cutting customer costs by as much as 50%, thus improving accessibility to grading services and opening new marketing opportunities, especially for small family-owned operations.
7: In addition, there is improved data collection tech to improve efficiency.
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7: But grading does not just apply to meat. 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
7: I'm Rod Bain reporting for the U.S. Department of Agriculture in Washington, D.C.
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15: Summertime.
14: It's just a few weeks past the solstice, and the real heat of summer is yet to come. Some shorebirds are already on their way south, but most songbirds will be here for a while longer. What's the best time of day to look for them? Well, many birds are most active in the morning, not long after sunrise, taking advantage of the abundance of insects at that hour. As summer waxes and temperatures rise, midday heat sends people inside, and birds take a siesta too. And then, both birds and bugs rev up again in the late afternoon. In the early morning, and again near dusk, just about the time mosquitoes are biting, that's when birds are busiest. One exception is gulls. You'll see them soaring and feeding throughout the day, because their preferred foods, whether a salmon fry or a French fry, are available all day long. Hummingbirds are out and about too, because their frantic metabolism requires that they feed almost constantly. But mostly, midday is a quiet time for birds. Are you looking for birds this summer? The cooler parts of the day are the best for a stroll and best for watching birds. For Bird Note, I'm Mary McCann.

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Peachtree Rascals with Mariposa. It is 5:54 now at KCNP. Getting myself out of here for the evening. I am Mike Maness. Thank you for listening in and join us again tomorrow here on the Chickasaw Community Radio Network.

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1: Chickasaw Community Radio, KCNP, your weather forecast, calling for an overnight low tonight of about 70. Light winds out of the south and mostly clear skies. Thursday brings a high of 90 under sunny skies. Southerly winds at 5 to 10 miles per hour. Slight chance of showers Thursday night. Looks like partly cloudy skies and a low of 71. We are KCNP.

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Chickasaw Community Radio, KCNB, your weather forecast, calling for an overnight low tonight of about 70. Light winds out of the south and mostly clear skies. Thursday brings a high of 90 under sunny skies. Suddenly winds at 5 to 10 miles per hour. Slight chance of showers Thursday night. Looks like partly cloudy skies and a low of 71. We are KCNB.

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1: Chickasaw Community Radio, KCNP, your weather forecast, calling for an overnight low tonight of about 70. Light winds out of the south and mostly clear skies. Thursday brings a high of 90 under sunny skies. Suddenly winds at 5 to 10 miles per hour. Slight chance of showers Thursday night. Looks like partly cloudy skies and a low of 71. We are KCNP.
2: Welcome to Folk Alley, your weekly deep dive of the best in folk roots and Americana. I'm your host, Cindy House. Woody Guthrie was born on July 14th, 1912. Today, we have a Woody tribute show lined up for you. Songs from his family, songs written by Woody, and of course, the Dust Bowl troubadour himself. Woody's work focused on themes of American socialism and anti-fascism. We have a massive Woody Guthrie playlist curated by his daughter, the amazing Nora Guthrie, available at our holiday stream at folkalley.com. We'll start this party off with a couple of rags from his son, who's done excellent work in carrying the torch. This is Arlo Guthrie.